Yeah, you had 11 cookie crew on that one. And what else did we have on there? Sylvester. And of course, we had Carrie Minogue as well. Right, let's move over this one. One from Jay. I love this one. It's called the Son of a Gun. Listen to the lyrics to it as well as you dig away. You don't actually listen to the lyrics of it, but what you do, it's kind of rude.

I went to one of these sort of dues where you don't really want to go, but you've got to go, you know, a funeral, basically. And one of the DJs came in and did a stint in memory. And you're there, you're doing the usual stuff, like you've listened to the music, and this tune came on. I thought, I haven't heard this for absolutely ages. And to be honest, I'd actually forgotten about this track. And I listened to it. I thought, oh yeah, I'm going to have to dig this out and find it. Anyway, I got it in my selections and whatever files. And I got the extended version as well. So I did the usual thing of digging it out and putting it onto my deck and transfer it onto MP3, and so we've done all that, and it's here, and we've got it, and it's 8 minutes and 42 seconds of Joy Division.

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1: Now, this on this one is a little bit of snap. This was called Rhythm is a Dancer. You're a bit of a dancer. Have a jump for this one.

Let's go back to 82, when Fantasy Island hit the charts for Tight Fit. And Tight Fit is still going today with various tunes. But let's go back to then. They brought this one out. It's called The Fantasy Island by Tight Fit.

Welcome to the Memorable Moments with me, Mr. G, on this New Year's Day, I believe. Yeah, welcome to the New Year. Happy New Year to you all. From me, Memorable Moments team, which is just me. Here's Lauren Browning, Self Control.

0: time to bust some moves. Mr. G's Memorable Moment Show. Stop that relaxing and get up and dance.
1: Go on then, Alice. Get up and dance to this one. Live is a Stranger from the Eurythmics. Extended version. It's brilliant. It's one of my favourite 80s. Turn it up real loud. I don't think my neighbours will complain tonight. They're probably doing the self-same thing.

0: It's a little like one of those from Fleetwood Mac, and that beat of Mick Fleetwood's, it's just outstanding, it's just brilliant. And his name is Blue Monday, that one, you just don't want that don't turned either. Anyway, let's crack on with some more memorable moments.
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0: Welcome to the Memorable Moments with me, Mr. G, on this New Year's Day, I believe. Yeah, welcome to the New Year. Happy New Year to you all. From me, Memorable Moments team, which is just me. Here's Laura Brannigan, Self Control.

Well, and I want candy. You don't want any more candy, do you? You've been eating sweets, chocolates, all sorts, haven't you? While you've been having your holidays and stuff like that. Anyway, let's move on with the movies and the dance moves and stuff like that. Let's have this one from Shalimar, and it's called

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1: People say you don't play enough ABBA. Well, here we go. 7 minutes and 7 seconds of ABBA. It's called Move On.
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1: Urban Cooking Crew on that one. And what else did we have on there? Sylvester. And of course, we had Carrie Minogue as well. Right, let's move over this one. One from Jake. I love this one. It's called the Son of a Gun. Listen to the lyrics to it as well as you're digging away. I tell you, you don't actually listen to the lyrics of it. What do you do? It's kind of rude.

going to go with a kind of a recent one, but it's a good one. It'll be one what will be played, for ages and ages, and it will be a memorable moment. It's a memorable moment now for somebody, but it's going to be a memorable moment in the future as well, because it's a cracking song, and it's a great band. The band is called The Weeknd, and this was called Dancing in the Flames. It's Mr. G on the Memorable Moments.

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1: Let's move on with this one from Yazoo. Got a bit of a situation. They're lucky, I have a situation every minute. To laugh like that.

Move on with this one. One from Loose Ends, and it's called Ain't on a String. Oh dear. Don't let go of it, will you, for goodness sake. Whoops. It's Mr. G in the mix with the 80s mix tonight. Sorry, this morning. Got that wrong, didn't I? Again. But it's still dark, isn't it? So, I don't know. I mean, the little cupboard is dark, you see, so I don't know. I've got bars up. Yeah, no, it's not a prison, no. It's not. I can go get a coffee. You only get water there, don't you? Sounds like you're talking from experience, Mr. G. No comment.

0: it's time to bust some moves. Mr. G's Memorable Moments Show. Stop that relaxing and get up and dance.
1: Go on then, Alice. Get up and dance to this one. Live is a Stranger from the Eurythmics. Extended version. It's brilliant. It's one of my favourite 80s. Turn it up real loud. I don't think my neighbours will complain tonight. They'll probably be doing the self-same thing.

0: It's a little like one of those from Fleetwood Mac, and that beat of Mick Fleetwood's, it's just outstanding, it's just brilliant. And it's the same as Blue Monday, that one, you just don't want that downturned either. Anyway, let's crack on with some more memorable moments.
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0: Right, let's move on with this one, a little bit of Orchestra.

from this one, Lee Gareth, and it's called I Was Made for Dancing. I certainly was. But you see some of them, don't you? They're doing all the body popping and all sorts of stuff, and then also the classic dancing, but they certainly was.

from Walk in the Air featuring David West. It's called God's Garden. Came out in, I think, not 100% certain, 2009. But let's have a listen to it. It's a little bit of a digger. A little bit of a jig-jig. And have a little bit of a dance, as you say. Anyway, move on with the music. It's Mr. G on the Memorable Moments. The extended tracks of the Memorable Moments.

0: go back to February, 17th of February, 2023. 2 years ago now. Doesn't seem daft. 2 years ago, 23. Yeah, it's in 2 minutes. When this came around for Pink, it's called Trustfall. This is an absolute belter of a song. And yeah, just don't do any trust falls while you're doing, will you, please?
1: You're listening to Mr. G's Memorable Moments.

0: A challenge to Keir Starmer as Prime Minister is a step closer this morning. Andy Burnham has been cleared to run for selection as an MP in the Makerfield by-election. Jules Ootybridge is here with more.
1: The Greater Manchester Mayor is seeking to replace Josh Simmons, who is standing down as an MP, to make way for Mr Burnham to return to Parliament. Labour's ruling body, the National Executive Committee, has granted Mr Burnham permission to stand in the selection process. Applications close on Monday and the NEC will endorse a candidate on Thursday. June the 18th is thought to be the earliest date a by-election could take place.
0: £4.5 million, that's the cost of an unprecedented policing operation taking place in London later. Armoured vehicles, police horses, dogs, drones and helicopters will be deployed along with thousands of officers as the Met aims to avoid clashes between Tommy Robinson's Unite the Kingdom march and the pro-Palestine Nakba Day rally. And the Eurovision final gets going from 8 tonight. Look Mum No Computer, also known as Sam Battles, the UK entry. That's the latest from Radio News Hub. I'm Liz Whittaker.
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4: A cloudy start for the UK with rain in the west, brighter in the east, and highs, if you can call it that for May, of 10 degrees.

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0: Approaching 7 minutes past eight in the UK. Ryan Adams. Up on cloud number nine. With cloud number nine. Kicking us off for this Saturday morning. So we are on the 16th of May, already 2026. The Weekend Wake Up is live now on your favourite radio station between now and 10 o'clock with myself, Chris Ironside. Coming up for you today, we have on this day, past, present and future, two number ones 13 years apart, one of them a fantastic novelty song. We'll have the newspapers around about 8:30. And hour two contains a nostalgic trip back in the top 10 time machine as we revisit a mystery year once more. And if you'd like to get involved with the show this morning, then we'd love to hear from you as always. PresenterChris@yahoo.com, that's the email address you'll need. Or you can send us a WhatsApp, 07467 902 411. That's the number.
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3: Ooh.

Samantha Tamania and Cecilia Mumba. And always come back to your love. Remember that, always getting your full name if you've done something wrong. Bit of a mouthful to shout every time Samantha Mumba's done something wrong, though. Hopefully she never did. So, as mentioned before, we are on the 16th of May, 2026. Day 136 of the year. 229 left to go. So most of the stories in the papers this morning are bad news from years gone by or about wars or death. 1943, the Germans crushed the Jewish uprising. Yes, resistance in the Warsaw Ghetto was over after a month of fighting. Dozens died in 1974 on this day as Israeli planes bombed seven Palestinian refugee camps. On this day in 1985, two Southwest miners were jailed for life for the murder of taxi driver David Wilkie during the miners' strike. And a tower block, well, that collapsed in 1968 on this day in London's East End. The corner of a new block of flats collapsed. And we were fighting BSE on this day in 1990 as the government again attempted to reassure the public that British beef is safe, despite growing fears over BSE. And John Prescott, well, he was had his most famous moment on this day in 2001 as he punched a protester. Yeah, he punched a man who threw an egg at him during a visit to North Wales. On to some birthdays then for you today. Pierce Brosnan, 73. Olga Corbett, 71. Jack Morris, also 71. Megan Fox is 40. And Gabriella Sabatini, the former tennis player, 56 today. And did you know that Theodore Maiman operated the first optical laser at Hughes Research Labs in Malibu, California on this day in 1960? Well, if you didn't, you do now. What else have we got? Eugene Stoner and Mikhail Kalashnikov, the creators of the M16 rifle and the AK-47 rifle, met on this day in 1990 in Washington, D.C. On to the present then, National Barbecue Day, also Learn to Swim Day, Sea Monkey Day. You'd have a swim in the sea and look at a sea monkey, couldn't you? It's also Drawing Day as well, if you don't fancy going out or getting wet. World Fiddle Day, that means you, it doesn't mean that you can, you know, fiddle your income tax or something, or your expenses. The musical instrument, the fiddle. National Piercing Day as well. I can honestly say I have no piercings at all. Horse Rescue Day as well. Plant a Lemon Tree Day. National Day of Living Together in Peace. And last but not least, a very good morning to all the waiters out there on National Waiters Day. So for our number ones this morning, we're going back to 1998 very shortly. After the number one from this day, in 1986, one of my all-time favourite novelty tunes.

Turn Back Time from Aqua, number one on this day in 1998, and before that, Spitting Image, number one from 1986, with the Chicken Song. This is the sound. Now, Turn Back Time, featured in the movie Sliding Doors, of course, and became a massive success in the UK, debuting at number one on the singles charts. This achievement placed Aqua in a highly elite group of artists whose first three consecutive singles all reached the top in the UK, following Barbie Girl and Dr. Jones, of course. When you

Savage Garden to the Moon and Back. Before that, Two Tribes from Frankie. Time now for the newspapers on this morning's Weekend Wake Up.

So we'll start with the I Weekend, and Education Secretary Bridget Phillipson has said she will campaign for Andy Burnham in the Makerfield by-election if he is selected, as he would be a strong candidate, apparently. Ministers believe Sir Keir Starmer could consider standing down as Prime Minister if Andy Burnham wins the said Makerfield by-election. That's in this morning's Daily Telegraph. Daily Star splashed on Sir David Beckham becoming the UK's first billionaire sportsman. Headline, Dosh and Becks. It's very good. Sadly, someone else copied it. That's the headline on two papers this morning. Don't know who got it first. The FT Weekend, ministers and senior civil servants have expressed concern that key initiatives such as the push for closer EU ties will be disrupted by a Labour leadership contest. Andy Burnham's backers, this time in The Guardian, say he will push to become Prime Minister in time to address Labour's autumn party conference in Liverpool. Dosh and Becks, the headline again on the front of the Daily Mirror. David Beckham, the UK's first billionaire sports star. The Daily Mail, that's leading on the news that Andy Burnham is allowed to stand for selection to be Labour's candidate in the Makerfield by-election, which falls on the day of the anniversary of the Battle of Waterloo. Starmer faces his Waterloo, the headline there. Daily Express. Nigel Farage has vowed to give Labour's Andy Burnham a very nasty shock by ending his hopes of returning to Parliament in the Makerfield by-election. And finally, this morning, The Times and Sir Keir Starmer is expected to approve an £18 billion increase in defence spending as he fights for his political survival. The newspaper headlines in the UK for today, 16th of May, 2026.

Robbie Williams, I Love My Life, and before that, Debbie Gibson, an 80s icon with Shake Your Love. So FA Cup final day in the UK. Very good morning to you if you're heading down to Wembley. Chelsea and Man City face off at 3 o'clock, of course, this afternoon. You could also go to the cinema if you prefer. Project Hail Mary, The Sheep Detectives, Mortal Kombat 2, Michael,

and The Devil Wears Prada 2, the top five selling movies at the moment. I think that Michael Jackson movie looks really good, as does The Devil Wears Prada 2. So we may have a look at those in the weekend wake-up household in a few days to come. So we'll do our roll call very shortly. If you'd like to get involved, presenterchris@yahoo.com on the email, or 07467 902 411 on WhatsApp if you prefer. We'll do it after Sophie Ellis-Bextor, but first, see ya.

Sophie Ellis Bextor asking for a lift. Before that, David Guetta and Sia with Flames, or as they say it, Flimes. On to our roll call for this morning then. In no particular order. A very good morning to Ian, Gwyn and Sammy. Morning to ABC Colouring as well. Morning to Simon in France, who I was congratulating for being the first in this morning early on, and then he told me that he's an hour ahead. So it's really sort of approaching 10 o'clock now in France. Morning anyway, Simon. A very good morning to Mr. M. Morning to Hazel and Leanne as well. Mrs. Weekend Wake Up tuned in. Morning to Barry Hughes. The Farleys, that's Mark and Julie. Morning to Beasley and the Goys, Elaine and Malcolm. 07467902411 on WhatsApp. Presenter Chris at yahoo.com via email. I've just got an email. Let's see who that's from. Very good morning to Mark and Ainsley. I haven't read your message, but I can see your name at the top of the list there. Just in time for the roll call. Well done. Right. You can't do anything these days, can you, without being caught or seen or photographed or filmed. I'm glad I grew up in the 80s and 90s without camera phones. I'm saying no more without a solicitor present. But security researchers are warning that the popular VP sign in selfies could expose biometric data such as fingerprints when images are taken in high enough resolution. So basically, if you make that V sign every time you have a picture taken, then somebody could nick your fingerprints. Unbelievable, isn't it? The concern is that modern cameras combined with AI enhancement tools may make it possible to reconstruct partial fingerprint patterns from close-up shots where fingertips are clearly visible. You're going to have to wear gloves now if you do that, aren't you? Put a pair of rubber gloves on. A security expert demonstrated on TV how images taken from short distances could reveal surprisingly detailed ridge patterns on fingers, especially when enhanced with software. And in theory, this could increase risks for biometric spoofing. Experts did stress that successfully replicating a usable fingerprint from a single photo is highly complex and perhaps unlikely in most real-world cases. But I think you better buy some gloves anyway, just to be on the safe side. I'll be releasing a range of Weekend Wake Up anti-fingerprint copying gloves starting next week. Available at all good stores.

Simply Red with Fairground for that classic Bananarama with Love in the First Degree. So the Eurovision Song Contest tonight, isn't it? Australia, the 9-2 favourites to win, because Delta Goodrum singing their song, apparently. And breaking news from the Eurovision Song Contest, because Bucks Fizz are unsure if they were going to make a guest appearance at tonight's show. Their manager came out and said they're having trouble making their mind up.

former Eurovision legends, of course, Bucks Fizz, with My Camera Never Lies, bringing to a close for us hour one this Saturday morning. An hour in which we learned that Bucks Fizz may or may not be attending the Eurovision Song Contest. We also learned that we should be learning to swim today as well, carefully of course. Hour two on the way after the news.

0: A challenge to Sir Keir Starmer as Prime Minister has taken another step forward, with Andy Burnham now cleared to put his hat in the ring for selection in the Makerfield by-election. Jules Utybridge has more.
1: Labour's ruling body, the National Executive Committee, has granted Mr Burnham permission to stand in the selection process. The Greater Manchester Mayor is seeking to replace Josh Simmons, who is standing down as an MP to make way for Mr Burnham for a potential return to Parliament. Applications close on Monday and the NEC will endorse the candidates on Thursday.
0: Tens of thousands of people are expected in London for two major demos amid a huge £4.5 million police operation. Armoured vehicles, police horses, dogs, drones and helicopters will be deployed along with thousands of officers as the Met aims to avoid clashes between Tommy Robinson's Unite the Kingdom march and the pro-Palestine Nakbar Day rally. And Hearts and Celtic fans are eagerly awaiting the Scottish Premiership title clash. If Hearts win, it'll mark the first time in 66 years that they have taken the trophy. That's the latest from Radio News Hub. I'm Liz Whittaker.
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3: It's the Weekend Wake Up Breakfast.
4: So a bright start for most, but gradually turning cloudier from the west with some patchy rain. The best of the brightness across the east of the UK with some sunny spells. Temperatures with highs of 10, a little closer to the average for many.
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We have clips, we have clues along the way to help you try and guess, and some absolute classics for you this morning. If you'd like to get involved with your memories, 07467 902 411 or presenterchris@yahoo.com. On the email, should we launch then? Remember.

Chicago. And hard to say I'm sorry. Number 9 in our chart this morning. Before that, Eddie Grant with I Don't Wanna Dance kicking us off. It seems it's already it's a very popular year with loads of people managing to guess the year on the first song this morning, which is always good. Some clues for you that haven't got the year then to start with. The production of the Ford Cortina ended as it was to be replaced by the Ford Sierra in our mystery year. Laker Airways, do you remember them? Freddie Laker collapsed, leaving 6,000 passengers stranded. And this iconic show began on Channel 4.

Yes, Countdown began in our mystery year with Richard Whiteley and Carol Vorderman at the helm. And we go back to the chart now with Fat Larry's Band and Zoom playing on this morning's Top 10 Time Machine on the Weekend Wake Up.

0: Good morning to Kevin and Linda, tuned into the show from Greece. Enjoying the holes out there. Morning to John Lines over in Ireland. And a very good morning to Rickster as well. Torn between 2 years. Hopefully the next clues will help you along with getting the year right. England, well, they went out of the World Cup in the second group stage after drawing 0-0 with Spain. Spurs, they were forced to leave Ozzy Ardiles and Ricky Velia out of the team due to the ongoing Falklands conflict. And 3 points for a win was introduced for the very first time in English football. And I've got another TV clip for you very shortly after Tears for Fears.
1: Number six.

So plenty of discussion across the socials about our mystery year. Kevin and Linda. Linda remembers Brookside starting in our mystery year. Of course, it finished in last week's top 10 time machine. Rickster's got the year now due to the football clues. And I remember walking home or running home from school to watch England play France and Brian Robson scoring the very fast goal. Was it 16 seconds or something like that? I can't remember exactly, but yeah, it was great as a kid. It's the first World Cup I remember watching. And we were talking last week about Sundays on the old telly box, and this show, which began in this year, became a great part of Sunday telly.

0: Yes, Hello, Hello, starring Gordon Kay as René. Some of the famous French phrases that came from that, from the policeman that was portrayed as being unable to speak English. I'm not even going to try and attempt it, I'll tell you. It could go horribly wrong on a Saturday morning radio show. But yeah, Hello, Hello was absolutely brilliant. And it started in our mystery year.
1: This generation rules the nation with version.

So come on then, be honest. How many of you sat at home saying to each other, he's pressed the wrong button here. He's played the wrong song. This isn't from the Mystery Year. Well, I can tell you that if you said that, then you get one of these. Because Love Me Do from the Beatles was released as part of EMI's 20th celebration of the Beatles, the 20th anniversary. And it made it to number 4 in this particular year, despite having been released many, many years earlier, of course. Final clues already. Dexy's Midnight Runners had the biggest selling single of the year with Come On Eileen. If you were heading to the flicks, E.T. and Rocky 3 debuted in the cinemas. And one of my all-time favourite sitcoms sadly ended in this year.

0: Oh, and I'll have a dozen date and walnut. And don't think that's three dozen, I've just ordered.
1: Fantastic. Brilliant. Ronnie Barker and David Jason in Open All Hours, which finished in our mystery year. To live on forever, though, with the likes of UK Gold, though. Can't really get into still Open All Hours, just never found it the same, unfortunately. And our next song, well, there's a few artists in this. A collaboration, if you like, of the Kids from Fame.

0: Kid Creole and the Coconuts with Annie, I'm Not Your Daddy. Number two this morning. Before that, the very popular Kids from Fame with Star Maker. So we've almost reached the time when I reveal the year. And, of course, the number one song. But first, we shall count down the nine we've heard thus far.
1: Number one.
0: Or we can press the wrong button. Oh, it's all going now, isn't it? Right. Let's pause that instead. Let's do what we were meant to do and play this first, shall we? But you love live radio. So number 10, Eddie Grant and I Don't Wanna Dance. Chicago at 9 with Hard to Say I'm Sorry. And then at number 8 in this week's chart, we found Fat Larry's Band with Zoom. Number 7, Spandau Ballet with Lifeline. And Tears for Fears with Mad World at 6. Musical Youth with Pass the Dutchie, this week's number 5.

And released 20 years later than the original, The Beatles with Love Me Do, number 4. The Kids from Fame with Star Maker at 3. You just heard from Kid Creole and the Coconuts with Annie, I'm Not Your Daddy, this week's number 2. So you may have heard a clip of our number 1 song as all the buttons went west. But before we reveal the number 1, congratulations go to the Farleys, that's Mark and Julie, to Simon in France, to Team Frankie, to Rigster, to Mrs. Weekend Wake Up, to Mr. M, and to Beasley. All correctly identifying our mystery year as being 1982. So the number 1 was this.

0: But this morning's number one,
1: Culture Club. And Do You Really Want to Hurt Me? Our top 10 from 1982. And we'll do another one next Saturday morning, live from 9 o'clock. So a couple more from 1982, songs that weren't in the chart. I bet you can't guess what's next. Oh yes, we've already played a couple of seconds of this. Simple Minds with Promised You a Miracle follows ABC and The Look of Love.

continuing our 1982 theme. Two great songs from two great albums. Simple Minds with Promised You a Miracle from New Gold Dream, 81, 82, 83, 84. I had that on vinyl, very proud to own that. Before that, ABC with The Look of Love, taken from the album The Lexicon of Love, of course. So that concludes 1982. Right up to date now with Sabrina Carpenter and Madonna. Sabrina.

0: Sabrina.
1: Definitely still undecided on this one.
0: Something I want to talk about.
1: They both definitely made better songs solo than that collaboration, but it's not so bad, is it? Madonna, Sabrina Carpenter, and Bring Your Love. Very good morning to Pauline Sully, tuned into the show, and to 407 as well. One more song left from me this Saturday morning. Comes from Heather Small with Proud.

All done for Saturday morning then. Thanks very much for your company. And for those of you who played along with the Top 10 Time Machine. I'm off to watch the most exciting finish to a Scottish Premiership season for a long, long time. Good luck to both Celtic and Hearts. I'll see you in the morning. Have a great Saturday. Tra.

Good morning. Thank you, Chris. Smooth as always. Listening into his quiz show, I did quite well today, even though I was a bit late, so confessions, but I am all over the place today. Still, I did manage to get the year, ironically, through a football clue, which surprised me because I don't like football. I don't follow it. At all. But it was 1982, and it reminded me of when I purchased the 7-inch singles of the England World Cup squad, This Time We'll Get It Right, and the Scottish World Cup squad of We Have a Dream. Funny the things you remember. Anyway, here we've got the music from the films, the cinema, the orchestral scores, and the incidental contemporary classics that you know and you love. Hopefully. Some you'll know, some you won't. So as the house lights dim, the curtains open, and the 35mm projector screen rattles into life, let's kick off with this.

Rocky theme, or the theme from Rocky, that's going to fly now. Originally composed and orchestrated, written, conducted by Bill Conti for the Rocky movie franchise, which began in 1976 and apparently continues to this day. But in the guise of the Creed movies, none of which I confess to having seen. It's not my thing. I'm an old school Rocky thing. When I found out that the movie producers had stiffed Sly Stallone on the production rights, I kind of tuned out with it, to be honest. But hey, that's me. Anyway, that music was, like I say, written by Bill Conti in 1976. It was nominated for the Best Original Song at the 49th Academy Awards. It did not win. Bizarrely, I can't find who has won. It'll be something interesting, I'm sure. I don't care which. But variations of it have appeared in various Rocky films. There was a disco version in the third Rocky, or Rocky 3, as it's probably better known. There was a children's choir that was introduced on the Rocky 2 version, and that, of course, is from the original Rocky movie. So, yeah. So if you're feeling that you ever need a little bit of motivation to do the treadmill or get on the exercise bike, I think you could probably do worse. The music was also used in various projects, including South Park, The Simpsons, Creed, of course, Ted 2, and Creed 2. Yeah, they can't get away from it. It is a classic one. However, if that doesn't inspire you and you fancy something a little more, I don't know, and you happen to be welding and you feel like doing a bit of a dance at the same time and you're a bit angry, try this. How was that for a link? Tenuous, wasn't it? Very poor. I haven't scripted today, sorry.

0: Phil Collins. In the Air Tonight. I didn't go anywhere. I just thought that we'd let that play through in the same way that films and TV shows provide you with that atmosphere. Before that, of course, Public Image Limited with The Order of Death, or This Is What You Want, This Is What You Get, as I often used to call it, because I thought that's what it was called, which confusingly is from the album This Is What You Get, This Is What You Want, This Is What You Want, This Is What You Get. I don't know. Both tunes have, of course, appeared in the TV show Miami Vice, running from 84 to 88, and an absolute blisteringly pioneering TV show, cop TV show for the 80s. Very much outdated now, of course, and I do understand that they're trying to recreate it. They're trying to reboot it or remix it or whatever they want to call it. And it'll fail. It'll fail because everything that has been done, and they can't improve on perfection. So leave it alone. But this is what happens. You see, they come out with this stuff, they have a great idea from the past, and then they try to recreate it and they fail miserably, because that is what they do. Welcome to Hollywood. Prior to that, of course, we have Flashdance, What a Feeling, from Irene Cara. The song not only featured in Flashdance, of course, it also featured in The Full Monty, similar kind of theme. Charlie's Angels Full Throttle, ridiculously underrated film. I just think it's bonkersly fun, actually. The Goldbergs, The Internship, and Teen Spirit, a couple of movies there. I confess, I've not actually heard of, but I haven't seen every film ever. In fact, there are a lot of newer films that I haven't seen, and that is actually on purpose.
1: Wow, I could get used to a view like this.
2: Yep.
1: Guys, I want a castle.
3: I'm a guy with some simple dreams, but on this day, I was just looking for a place to escape. Then it hit me. In this tower lived a girl who'd been there a very long time.
4: I'm prepared to offer you a deal.
3: Deal?
4: Look this way. I want to see the world, and not just from my window.
3: First, I said, no can do. Then I said,
5: let down your...
4: I can't believe I did this!
3: Yay!
4: Who's that?
3: Let's just assume for the moment that everyone in here doesn't like me. Is there anything else I should know about you?
4: I have magic hair that has to be protected.
3: From whom?
6: We want the girl with the magic hair.
3: I have got to get one of these.
7: Arms in.
3: Arms in.
7: Knees apart.
3: Knees apart. Knees apart.
4: I've waited my whole life for this day. What if it's not everything I dreamed it would be?
5: Here they are!
3: Run!
5: Ah! You should know that this is the strangest thing I've ever done!
4: Look out!
7: Ah! That's a lot of hair.
3: This is kind of an off day for me. This doesn't normally happen.
7: Go. Live your dream.
3: I will.
7: Your dream stinks. I was talking to her.
0: And there's a film that I've seen 100,000 times. That's Tangled, the original Disney production from 2010. Another film that is currently in pre-production or post-production as a live-action movie, which will no doubt appeal to some and not so much to others. Guess which camp I'm in.

That's Pink with Trouble. I played that purely because I hear it often in the Tangled trailer music. Because you can't beat a bit of girl power. So yeah, that's played in the Tangled trailer stuff. It's probably featured in other films. I haven't found what yet, if I'm honest, but I will have a look. Yeah, so prior to that, In the Air Tonight, Phil Collins, I was sticking with the whole Miami Vice vibe before I got sidetracked into a rant about remakes and things like that. And I don't mean to get onto that ranty thing. It's just, it ticks me off. And I have to be careful. Welcome to Salt Towns Radio. This is Rigster. You're listening to real music. This is live radio. So, yeah. And there's no delay, as far as I'm aware. Actually, there's a 30-second delay, but I don't think that really matters there. I'm just rambling for the sake of rambling. You see what happens when you've no script? Anyway, sticking with the girl power theme, I'm going to go straight over to another film that completely confused me with this... with its entire theme, I guess. I don't know. But here is a song that was used in that film that didn't confuse me. And I love the theme behind this tune as well. This is Paloma Faith.

back in the day when it was still acceptable to like Mel Gibson films, which I still do, incidentally, I watched a film of his called What Women Want. And that was a film that confused me. It felt like it was in two halves. Similar kind of thing was The Abyss, a James Cameron film, which I thought was in two halves, possibly three halves. It was a bit of a jumbled kind of, and people bang on about what a great film, and it was effects wise it was superb, it was unmatched at the time. And What Women Want was a funny film for the first hour, and then it changed on a coin toss. And it was the same with the Barbie movie. That changed, and it just kind of, it seemed to get lost. It seemed to struggle with its own, what it was trying to be. Is it a musical? Is it a comedy? Is it a kids film? Is it a female empowerment film? Is it a film anybody can watch? I don't know. It went a bit bonkers, and I couldn't keep up with it. I got a bit lost. On the whole, I enjoyed it, not going to lie, but yeah, because of that last 45 minutes or so, it kind of, I thought, yeah, I can't really, I don't know what's going on with this at all. If you're enjoying these rants and rabbiting on, by the way, and I'm just kind of free-forming here, you have the option, the ability to listen again. And it's very good, because Salt Sounds Radio provides you with that option to listen again. So head over to the website, Salt Sounds Radio, scroll down a little bit to the Here Again thingy doobry wob, click it, and it will take you to the Hear This website via the link, and then you will have all the shows that are on currently, and they will be available to you, including this one. So if you're enjoying this freeform rambling thing that I've got going on, well, that'll be available too.

0: Plain White Tees, Hey There Delilah, which featured in the film Ick and an episode of Family Guy. I was rambling on before about this and again when I simply should have just played this.
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0: Yeah, see? There's 10 seconds of your life you'll never get back. But it's better than the 20, 30 seconds that I said before that you'll never get back. So there you go. You see, there's swings and roundabouts, every cloud and all that. I'm just looking at the official film charts these days, and I've noticed there is a massive discrepancy depending on where you go. So the UK, Ireland, current top 15 Film Distributors Association. Okay, so that'll explain that one. Currently has The Devil Wears Prada 2 at number 1, Michael at number 2, The Sheep Detectives at number 3, Billie Eilish Hit Me Hard and Soft, the tour concert, that's at number 4, Mortal Kombat 2 at number 5, Super Mario Galaxy Movie at number 6, Project Hail Mary at number 7, Hokum number 8, Iron Maiden Burning Ambition, absolutely on my must see, that's at number 9. And The Magic Faraway Tree is at number 10, a few others after that. You see that I went 1 to 10 instead of the other way around, because this isn't a chart show, so calm yourself. If we go on to the apparently the official film chart, it says they're in blue. Then we've got at number 10, 28 years later, that's The Bone Temple. Number 9, Wuthering Heights, the 2026 version. Number 8, The Devil Wears Prada. Now, it doesn't say if that's number 2 or number 1, so I'm just going to assume that's the number 2. Because, yeah, there's not much information other than that, really. Goat is at number 7. All those films from 7 to 10 are on the way down, so they've peaked. And these ones are on, there's a new one for a film called Hoppers, I know nothing about. On the way up at number 5 is Send Help. Shelter is staying there, apparently. Avatar Fire and Ash is down to number 3. A brand new one at number 2, Ready or Not 2, Here I Come. And number 1 is Scream 7. So, make of that what you will.

0: Christina Aguilera featuring Missy Elliott. That was Car Wash, which was inspired to me by one of my listeners today. In the spectator booth, I guess you might want to call it, the spectator audience, is Elaine, who is one of the presenters on Salt Sounds Radio, and she has two shows because she can. So there you go. And it's tomorrow is her show, and that's Easy Like Sunday Morning. I'll give you more information about that shortly. And she also has one on a Wednesday, which is very much features to those who may or may not be able to dance. I am in the very much not be able to dance category still. Because there are no cameras where I live in my house, I can dance on tables, fall over, make a complete fool of myself and get away with it. Because there's no evidence. Because that's how I roll. I'm easy like Sunday
1: morning. Hi, it's Elaine here. On my show, Easy Like Sunday Morning at 10 a.m, you will hear a selection of truly memorable songs from musicals and films. 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
0: She's very good at lying because she always provides the weather too. Huh? And today, apparently, the sun is not shining so much. Now, I'm going to presume that somebody like Joe, perhaps, may provide the traffic.
2: 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Bye-bye.
0: I didn't hear any traffic news there, did you? No? Just me? Right, fair enough. Okay, let's stick with the female empowerment thing going on here, because I enjoy it.

Super Chick, One Girl Revolution, featured in the film Legally Blonde. Another one of my favourites. Very much a chick flick, but who cares? There's a lot of chick flicks. There's a lot of female empowerment going on here. Maybe I should be emasculated, but yeah, whatever. This is the modern age. Get with it, folks. So I'll tell you what. I'll tell you what I'll do. I'll combine the two. How about this? I do a very masculine, manly movie. But the soundtrack provided by female. How's that?

Chick Habits by April March, which was featured in the film Death Proof by Quentin Tarantino, one of his lower ranking movies, because everybody thinks Pulp Fiction is the greatest thing since sliced bread. It's one of the greatest films he's ever done, however not one of his best in my opinion. Just my opinion, but there you go, just to make sure that everybody knows that everybody has an opinion and it's all equally valid. Now, that film is a lot higher on my list of Tarantino movies than many of the others. Now, the song itself was a remixed recording of France Gall's, I can't speak French, so I'm going to struggle here, L'Estombre les Fils. How's that? That's the best I can do. It translates roughly to drop the girls or leave the girls alone, apparently, depending on who you're asking. I'm currently on Google AI, so it could mean anything from, you know, eat trees to watch out for that manhole. I don't know. It was featured in Death Proof and A Simple Favour and But I'm a Cheerleader. And essentially, it just means, you know, stop it with seeing women as objects and all that kind of business. I don't know. Anyway, love that film and love that song and love Tarantino. Anyway, speaking of, here's another one, and it's female again. But this is also a cover. I think it was originally The Carpenters. It's Top of the World, and this is from a film called The Last Supper, featured Cameron Diaz. I have mentioned this movie on the show before. Again, I'll repeat, if you haven't seen it, hunt it down, go look for it. It is out there. Get the physical copy. Don't stream it, for goodness sake. Stop giving these people your money. I'm telling you now, you will regret it if you keep doing that. Buy the physical copy, buy a DVD player, buy a Blu-ray player, have a video library, have a movie library. It's tangible, it's there, and it's yours. And you'll not go to the menu one day and find that it's been removed, even though you bought and downloaded and all that cobblers. Just do that. Keep it old school. Yet another rant over. I'm sure there'll be more.

I'm going to open up some dialogue with my listeners. If they're out there at some point in the near future, I think I'm going to get that going on. Because I've just discovered that's been also used in the Fast and the Furious Tokyo Drift movie from 2006. And God, those movies are awful. I don't care what anybody says. They are absolutely awful. Terrible, terrible films. But, you know, people love them and they go and watch them. Each to his own, I say. And that's what makes the world go round. Here's something we can all relate to, I think. A bit of love. Etta James, at last. She does it better than me.

0: the list of songs, the list of films, excuse me, this song appears in is extensive. I'm not even sure I could fit them all in. But let's have a go with some of them. We've got Rain Man, American Pie, Alias, the TV show, Everwood, the TV show, Ugly Betty, the TV show, Inland Empire, Chuck, True Blood, Shameless, Arrow, Scandal, Blacklist, Accidental Love, The Handmaid's Tale, The Good Doctor, Imposters, 911, A Star Is Born, The Little Things Back in Action, and Berlin and the Lady with an Ermine. Speaking of The Handmaid's Tale, I have a tune that, as far as I'm aware, has only had this used in it. Good grammar there, Tom. Well done. But it has been used in several crime drama trailers and true crime documentaries. I've heard it several thousand times. In fact, I didn't even realise it was from The Handmaid's Tale. But Something Wicked This Way Comes is coming shortly.
1: 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Salt Towns Radio, always there for you.

0: That's Something Wicked This Way Comes by James Warburton, featuring the vocal talents of Diana Hunt. That is from The Handmaid's Tale. And as I say, I have heard it several times used for crime documentaries, true crime documentaries and crime series trailers and things like that. That particular, that drop in the middle of it features prominently, and it's that that I find the most recognisable, I think. Speaking with the horror theme, try this. Back in the day.
1: 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Friday the 13th. You may only see it once, but that will be enough. Friday the 13th, rated R.
0: Cool, I miss the old movies. I really do. But I can't afford to go and see them, because we can't afford to go and see any of them, because everything's so expensive. Which brings me to this.
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0: Now, how was that for a link? Yeah. Can you hear

I think people of a certain age would know that music pretty much instantly. Especially the instrumental version of that, which was used to magnificent effect in the film Planes, Trains and Automobiles. That was Power to Believe by the Dream Academy. It was, of course, featured in the scene where John Candy is essentially justifying his existence to Steve Martin in the hotel. I like me. My wife likes me. That part, you know the part I mean. And if you don't, watch the film again. You owe it to yourself, if nothing else. The song itself was also used in Mr. Robot, and was also repeated, I guess, in the John Candy I Like Me biopic documentary. I'm going to have to find out about that one. I don't know about that one. I literally just discovered it. Anyway, that was that one. Let's keep that 80s mood thing going on, shall we? Another classic from another legend. Another legend to come right after this one.

0: Tina Turner. We don't need another hero.
1: Thunderdome.
0: Mad Max 3, if you like. Mad Max Beyond Thunderdome. My least favourite of the Mad Max franchise, alongside Furiosa, which I didn't rate either, to be honest. But as far as Mad Max is concerned, it pretty much sticks to around Mad Max 1 and 2 and Fury Road. Everything else just kind of, you know, I can ignore. But then again, I like Die Hard 4, so there you go. I mean, my opinion counts for naught.
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13: This is it!
2: Titanic.
0: When did it become fashionable to knock that film? Because I see it a lot these days. Titanic's overrated, blah, blah, blah, blah. It baffles me. It cracks me up. I don't mean to be a contrarian. There are several films I don't like that are massively popular. But I don't get the vitriol that hits that one, anyway. But again, that's just me. I was just looking at We Don't Need Another Hero background, and I found that it was used in The Masked Singer, and that is apparently the only credit given to it via the What Song website, which is nonsense. Complete balderdash. I mean, I don't know. I'm not going to get on another rant, I promise. A dimensional legend was coming up, and here she is. Regular listeners will know exactly who I'm talking about.

When Life Was Much Better. Borderline, Madonna. That was the UK 7-inch single version available on the first album, and not the regularly recorded, regularly played Immaculate Collection version. And I don't know why there are two versions, and I don't know why they did the Immaculate Collection version with all the bells and whistles on it. I think it, I don't know, it misses something, it loses something when it does that. Anyway, that was Borderline by Madonna, which is also featured in the Carrie Diaries. I don't know that one. Superstore, This Is Us, and Will and Grace. I do know that one. Love Will and Grace. Always gives me a chuckle. And here's a song that everybody will know, because everybody knows the film, because it's been out for 1,000 years and it's been played on TV 1,000,000,000 times. Huh? Okay.

0: multi-talented and much, much, much missed Patrick Swayze. Featuring Wendy Fraser. She's like the wind from the film Dirty Dancing. He is a bit of a legend, isn't he? Singer, dancer, martial artist, actor. I say martial artist because you got to love Roadhouse, haven't you? I mean, Roadhouse is what... Roadhouse!
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0: I'll keep it upbeat. Mark Farley isn't the only one that can provide that stuff. Did you know this was the original theme tune for the TV show Friends? True story.

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0: Natalie Marchant with Carnival. I don't mean to sound doom-laden during that song, but it's a pretty deep song, and it's I discovered it via Eileen Warnos, The Life and Death of a Serial Killer, which was released in 2004. It's not the most pleasant of topics, and the film itself was made by Nick Broomfield, a British documentary filmmaker. An absolutely blistering look at the life of Eileen Warnos and what she went through. Now, I'm not coming to her defence. What she did was unforgivable, and she was sentenced and punished accordingly, and has paid the ultimate price and is no longer around. However, it's such a mess, the whole process, the whole thing was such a mess. It's just another classic case of all the professional agencies and resources that were available were not utilised, not used, and everyone involved suffered as a result, and it was a mess. But that's me. I urge you to watch it. Again, watch it. Eileen Warnos, Life and Death of a Serial Killer. Made in 2004 by British director, filmmaker Nick Broomfield. He's also done a few others. I have had a nosy. He's done the Marianne Leonard, Words of Love. I don't know who they are. Marianne Faithfull, perhaps? The Curtin Courtney biopic thing, documentary there. Don't know what is going on with my head. And Whitney, Why Can I Be Me? Another one. So, that's the kind of thing he does. He gets in under the skin. He's a bit like a less sensationalised version of Louis Theroux. There you go. That'll work. That'll do it, won't it? I think.
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Hide and Seek from Imogen Heap. Not a fan of auto-tune, but I guess if you're going to use it, you might as well go all out. And boy, did she. Featured in The OC, CSI Miami, The Last Kiss, and it has been sampled in the past as well by various artists, most notably, where is it, Jason Derulo's 2009 single What You Say. That song itself, Hide and Seek, is 21 years old. Oh, that's old. That's old. I'm starting to feel old. Right, I'm just going to whiz through these now because we're coming to the end of the show. Can't believe it. Here's a song referred to as a Tarantino song. It was never used in any Tarantino movie, but Family Guy ran with it and thought it might have been.

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2: Yep, featured in Terminator 2 Judgment Day, also featured in Terminator Dark Fate, but before that it actually featured in Northern Exposure, which is an old classic, brilliant kind of comedy drama from the early 90s. Brilliant TV show, and I haven't seen it anywhere. I must look for that. 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The tangible physical version. I like discs, I like videos, because that's how I roll.

0: And that's the end of another show. Thank you so much for the use of your ears. I have cleaned them and returned them. Hope you can provide them again next week for more of the same. If you can't wait till then, join me on Tuesday night around 9 o'clock onwards for the heaviest, fastest and most brutal music at the Metal Bar. That's between 9 and 10. Stay tuned for Salt Towns Radio. Again, we've got Elaine coming up tomorrow. Chris in the morning with the breakfast show. Dave Marley's coming up later. So many shows, so much music for everybody, regardless of what you're into. Ryan Sheff on a Monday, Jess on a Monday, Joe on a Wednesday. It's all happening here. Stay safe, do good things, and I'll catch you next week. Thank you. Bye.
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1: Welcome to another edition of the Simply Series with me, Dave Marley. Let's pick a whole bunch of great tracks, some TV commercials, some movie trailers, and some popular TV shows, all from one year. But what will the year be today? Stick around and find out.
0: Taking you back in time, the Simply Series with Dave Marley, 1974.

0: And so welcome along to another edition of the Simply Series with me, Dave Marley, where today we're concentrating on the year of 1974. Yes, for the next 2 hours, we're going to be playing some of the best tracks from that year, alongside some movie trailers of movies that were released in 74. And just for good measure, we're going to throw in some old UK TV commercials, just for nostalgia. We kicked off with Lemmy and Family Cooking there, and Walking Miracle. Let's continue with a big band from that year, Shawadi Wadi.
1: 1974.

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1: Winter is a coming and the weather's extra cold. 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
0: The Simply Series with Dave Marley, 1974.

So three absolutely amazing tracks back to back there, all from 1974. You've just heard Sweet Sensation and Sad Sweet Dreamer. Before that one, the Rubettes and Sugar Baby Love. And kicking off that first segment of three on today's show, Shawadi Wadi and Hey Rock and Roll. Let's continue with 1974, a massive track up next from Queen. 1974.

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1: My name is Rhoda Morgan Stern. I was born in the Bronx, New York, in December 1941.
2: I've always felt responsible for World War II. The first thing I remember liking that liked me back was food. I had a bad puberty. It lasted 17 years. I'm a high school graduate. I went to art school. My entrance exam was on a book of matches. I decided to move out of the house when I was 24. My mother still refers to this as the time I ran away from home. Eventually, I ran to Minneapolis, where it's cold, and I figured I'd keep better. Now I'm back in Manhattan. New York, this is your last chance.
3: Rhoda was an American television sitcom created by James L. Brooks and Alan Burns and starred Valerie Harper that originally aired from September 1974 through to December 1978. The story begins where the character decides to leave Minneapolis and return to New York, where she soon meets and marries Joe Gerard. The main co-star includes Julie Kavner as Rhoda's sister Brenda, alongside Nancy Walker as their mother, Ida Morgenstern. Another great memory from the mid-70s, Rhoda.
0: 1974.

0: with Dave Marley, 1974.
1: Born from the fiery pages of the mightiest annals of the West comes the supreme saga in the great tradition of frontier drama.
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4: 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Where were we?
5: Oh, Rock Ridge.
4: Rock Ridge. I want that land. Clumsy fool.
5: I'm sorry.
4: Wait a minute. There might be a legal precedent. Of course. Land snatching. Let's see. Land, land. Sea snatch.
6: Hello, handsome. Is that a 10-gallon hat?
4: Sir, just sign this, sir, right here.
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0: The Simply Series, 1974.

Approaching 30 minutes inside the first hour of the show, you just heard the Glitter Band there with Angel Face. Before that one, Paul McCartney and Wings with Jet. And kicking off the segment of three, a wonderful track from Queen there and Killer Queen. And remembering 70s classic from New York, Rhoda. And remember Blazing Saddles and Eating the Beans, I'll Say No More. Simply 1974, right the way through to the end of the next hour. Let's continue with KC and the Sunshine Band. 1974.

0: 1974.
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1: Rising Damp was originally broadcast from September 1974 through to May 1978 and was the highest ranking ITV sitcom in the BBC's 100 Best Sitcoms poll of 2004. It starred the late great comedy master Leonard Rossiter alongside Francis de la Tour, Richard Beckinsdale and Don Warrington.
0: 1974.

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You're the first, my last, my everything. Before that one, Johnny Bristol and Hang On In There Baby. And before that one, kicking off the three, was Casey and the Sunshine Band and Queen of Clubs. Dave Marley, 1974, right away.

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1: He looks good in SR1.
2: Roger. BCS arm switch is on.
1: Okay, Victor.
2: Landing rocket arm switch is on. Here comes the throttle. Circuit breakers in. We have separation.
1: Roger.
2: Inboard and outboard are on. We're coming forward with the side stick.
1: Looks good.
2: Roger. I've got a blowout. Number three.
1: Pitch your pitch to zero.
2: Pitch is out. I can't hold out to two. Correction. Alpha mode is off. Trip selected. Emergency. Flight calm. I can't hold it. She's breaking up. She's breaking.
3: Steve Austin, astronaut. A man barely alive. Gentlemen, we can rebuild him. We have the technology. We have the capability to make the world's first bionic man. Steve Austin will be that man. Better than he was before. Better, stronger, faster.
4: So not really too much to say that you don't already remember about the $6 Million Man, apart from it was one of the best TV shows on air back in 1974, and I never missed it. Lee Majors as Steve Austin, the $6 Million Man.
0: The Simply Series.

Exactly, 1974, right the way through to the end of the next hour. We heard ABBA there with Waterloo. Of course, before that one, a big number one for David Essex back in 1974. Gonna make you a star.

0: whole family will enjoy McDonald's deliciously different hamburgers, fries and shakes. And when you get all this for £3.62, you'll enjoy the difference in our prices.
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0: the Simply series.
1: What do you know about a man called Scaramanga?
2: The man with the golden gun. He always uses a golden bullet.
1: This trinket set with a note requesting special delivery to you.
3: I've never seen Mr. Scaramanga. Mr. Bond, this is impossible. I can't...
4: Don't kill me!
5: Who?
4: Scaramanga.
6: Roger Moore, back in action in the exotic East as James Bond, 007, on a collision course with the most dangerous man alive. The man with the golden gun.
5: Hold on, sir.
6: James Bond, on the job. The girls are willing.
4: Dreamed about you setting me free.
6: The pace is killing. You'll meet old friends and new enemies. It's non-stop Bond. The action is spectacular.
7: You're not!
8: I sure am, boy.
6: Reaching a new high for 007.
9: Bonjour, Monsieur Bond. I am Nick Nack. Monsieur Scaramanga will welcome you personally.

0: Ripley 1974, you just heard Lulu, The Man Who Sold the World, originally written and recorded by David Bowie. Before that one, Kung Fu Fighting, Carl Douglas. And kicking off that segment of three, George McRae and I Can't Leave You Alone. And again, remembering 007, Roger Moore's second outing as James Bond in The Man with the Golden Gun.
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1: This is James Ross, and this week on The Greatest Hits of Music, George Hamilton IV will have Eric Clapton, The Pretenders, Miley Cyrus, The Detroit Spinners, and Janet Jackson. And then there's ELO, The Zootons, and Bobby Rydell. And our Mystery TV theme tune is this one. But what is it? Very familiar. First came out in 2004.

0: Once upon a time, not so long ago, there was a little girl and her name was Emily. And she had a shop. There it is. It was rather an unusual shop because it didn't sell anything. You see, everything in that shop window was a thing that somebody had once lost and Emily had found and brought home to Bagpuss. Emily's cat, Bagpuss. The most important, the most beautiful, the most magical, saggy old cloth cat in the whole wide world.
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0: Hour Simply 1974, taking you right the way through to the end of this hour. Three back to back there, all classic Motown. You just heard Dinah Ross and Marvin Gaye, You Are Everything. Before that one, Jimmy Ruffin, What Becomes of the Broken Hearted. And kicking off the segment of three was R. Dean Taylor, There's a Ghost in My House. Continuing with the Drifters.
1: 1974.
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1: 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Sarge? 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

0: So the cartoon Hong Kong Phooey originally aired from 1974 through to 1976. The main character, Hong Kong Phooey, is the clownishly clumsy secret identity of Penrod Penry Pooch, working at the police station as a mild-mannered janitor under the glare of Sergeant Flint, nicknamed Sarge. He came equipped with the Phooeymobile, a vehicle that transformed itself into a boat, plane or a telephone booth, depending on the circumstances. Hong Kong Phooey from 1974.
1: 1974.

0: Series with Dave Marley, 1974.
1: Reynolds, the electricity that turns on the most outrageous team in football, the Mean Machine, supercharged and power driven to the longest yard. Burt Reynolds, the quarterback who will tackle anything.
2: Driver's license?
3: Yeah, look what we got here, a miniature cop.
1: A hero so special, he gets special treatment.
4: They'll put you in the oven.
5: And I run a football team.
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5: My football team.
1: Oh. He assembled the meanest, dirtiest team in history.
6: We're getting up a football game against the guards.
3: With the guards?
7: Yeah, I want to play.
8: You're going to lose the game. And I want a 21-point spread.
1: From the producer of The Godfather, Longest Yard.
0: Nineteen 1974.

approaching 25 minutes past the top of the hour. One of my personal favourites from today's show, the sound of the Hollies there and the Air That I Breathe, covered in the 90s by Simply Red. Before that, the 3 Degrees, When Will I See You Again, and kicking off that segment of three, the Drifters, of course, and Down on the Beach Tonight. And remembering Hong Kong Phooey and that absolutely hilarious movie starring the late great Burt Reynolds, The Longest Yard, Mean Machine. Absolutely brilliant. Continuing with 1974 right the way through to the end of this hour. Next up is the Bay City Rollers.

So, The Rockford Files was an American detective drama television series starring James Garner that aired from 1974 through to 1980, and it's since remained in syndication to the present day. James Garner portrays a Los Angeles-based private investigator, Jim Rockford, with Noah Beery Jr. in the supporting role as his father. Jim Rockford was a retired truck driver nicknamed Rocky. The show had 6 seasons, which added up to 123 episodes and 8 movies. The show's theme tune, entitled The Rockford Files, was written by Mike Post and Pete Carpenter. Jim Rockford's infrequent jobs as a private investigator barely allow him to maintain his dilapidated mobile home, which doubles as his office, in a parking lot on the beach in Malibu, California. Another great TV series from the past, The Rockford Files.

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4: 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How's my wife?
5: I'm sorry. She died a few minutes ago, Mr. Kersey.
4: Any chance of catching these men?
5: There's a chance, sure.
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1: This is Paul Kersey. 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
1: Call him a mad vigilante. 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
1: Never make a death wish, because a death wish always comes true. And you get to love it.
0: 1974.

20 minutes away from the end of the show. A very rare four back-to-back there. We just heard The Sweep with Teenage Rampage. Before that one, Gary Shearston and I Get a Kick Out of You. Before that, Pilot and Magic. And kicking off those four back-to-back was The Rolling Stones and Summer Love Sensation. Remembering James Garner, The Rockford Files, and Charles Bronson in Death Wish. What a great movie that was. Squeezing in as many as I can between now and the end of the show. We've got 15 minutes. Let's hear a great track next from Roxy Music.

1974. Sunday, Monday, happy days. So, Happy Days was an American television series that first ran from January 1974 to September 1984, with a total of 255 half-hour episodes spanning 11 seasons. The series was one of the most successful of the 70s, offering a sweet vision of life in the 50s to the mid-60s. The show starred Ron Howard as a young Richie Cunningham, Henry Winkler as his friend the Fonzie, Tom Bosley and Marion Ross as Richie's parents, Howard and Marion Cunningham.

0: And although the show was open to mixed reviews from critics, Happy Days became successful and popular over time. Originally, the show's theme tune was actually Rock Around the Clock by Bill Haley and the Comets, but in 1975, the Happy Days theme by Jim Hass, we all know, was introduced. Robin Williams made an appearance as Mork on Happy Days as a last-minute cast substitution for episode My Favourite Orkin. He proved such a sensation with his performance, the TV show spin-off Mork and Mindy was born. Remembering Happy Days from the 70s.
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1: Steve McQueen and Paul Newman race against time as one tiny spark becomes a night of blazing suspense. The towering inferno.
2: It's out of control. It's coming your way.
1: Paul Newman, William Holden, Faye Dunaway, Fred Astaire, Susan Blakely, Richard Chamberlain, Jennifer Jones, O.J. Simpson, Robert Vaughn, and Robert Wagner. The Towering Inferno.
3: Those people are going to die up there if something's not done.
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0: 1974.

Simply 1974, the unmistakable Batchman Turner Overdrive, You Ain't Seen Nothing Yet. Before that one, Sparks and This Town Ain't Big Enough for the Both of Us. And kicking off the final segment of three on today's show, a great track from Roxy Music. That one was called Street Life. And of course, Remembering Happy Days. What a great show that was. And a great movie with an all-star lineup, The Towering Inferno. Got time to squeeze in just two more tracks before the end of the show. Let's continue with T-Rex. 1975.

0: American police procedural television series created by Robert L. Collins and starred Angie Dickinson. The show ran for four seasons from September 1974 through to March 1978. The show starred Angie Dickinson, L. Hoffman, Ed Bernard and Charles Dierkop, and there was a total of 91 episodes. So Angie Dickinson played the part of Sergeant Pepper Anderson, an undercover police officer working for the Criminal Conspiracy Unit of Los Angeles Police Department. In many episodes, she went undercover, sometimes as a nurse, teacher, flight attendant, and even a prostitute, to get close enough to suspects to gain valuable information that would eventually lead to their arrest. Angie Dickinson as policewoman. So a great track there to pretty much round up the show today. T-Rex, the vocals of Mark Boland, of course, with Truck on Tyke. We've been listening to Simply 1974 for the last couple of hours. Every track a hit from that year. Some great movies and some memory-jogging TV commercials and TV shows. Like the one you just heard, Angie Dickinson and Policewoman. Remember that great TV show back in the 70s. So we've got time to squeeze in one more track before the end of the show. As always, thanks for your company. We'll be doing it all again real soon. Remember, the only way to find out what year we're going to do next is to tune in. I'm going to leave you with Status Quo and Break the Rules. Thanks for your company.
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2: 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Yeah!

hailing from the southern city of Sumbe in Angola. That's Emilio Camilo da Costa, goes by the stage name of Don Kikas, starting off this week's edition of your Global Hits radio show. Yes, Sexta Feira on The Well Mix. How you doing? It's Rupert with you in the studio for the next hours. You safe, you fit, you well? How was your Easter? All good? Well, hopefully you can hang around for the next 120 minutes. We will be taking you far and wide, musically speaking, that is.

0: from Angola to Rwanda, sticking in Africa, rising Afropop artist Bwiza playing out here in the World Mix, Warabetsu. I think that's how you pronounce it. Nice, sultry tune for you here today. Maybe you'd like to let us know what you've been up to over the Easter weekend. Why not get in touch? studio@worldmixradioshow.co.uk. The email address, as always, in the Palmer household. All good, thank you. Eldest daughter and fiancé staying over for the week. Looking at potential wedding venues. Very exciting.
1: Hiya, Bobby.
2: Hi, Ken.
1: You want to go for a ride?
2: Sure, Ken.
1: Jump in.

Mr. Fetty Wap playing out here on the World Mix. That's Trap Queen. Yeah. Did you have enough Easter eggs last weekend? Did you eat far too much chocolate? Or is that a big no-no in your house, hey? And talking about celebrations, congrats to the crew of Artemis, that lunar exploration spaceship that returned safely to Earth last weekend. Oh, very exciting stuff. Can't believe that it's taken, what, 50 plus years to go back to that particular mound of rock. And looking on the old internet, a bit of history for you. Even before Americans first touched base on the moon, the Russians sent animals up into orbit, Laika, a Russian dog being the first

0: Two Tickets to Paradise, Please, Mr. Eddie Money, playing out here in the Wild Megs, especially for young Luca Firth and mum and dad, Adrian and Ariana. Mr. Luca, 11 years young today. Happy birthday to you, mate.
1: We keep the music going just for you. World Megs with Rupert Palmer.

Now, you know, the great thing about WellMix is that we take you all over the world without you having to leave the comfort of your home or your office. And that particular tune coming from the beautiful island of Madagascar. Yeah, Rajiri, a Malagasy musician known as the Prince of the Valera. The Valera is that stringed instrument, very iconic sound coming out of that beautiful island. I bet you don't hear that kind of music on your mainstream Borg.

So we've been talking about Artemis II, NASA's first crew moon mission in more than 50 years, which splashed down back to Mother Earth last weekend after a record-setting 252,000 plus miles flown. However, not everybody's happy. Flat Earth figures, you know, those who don't believe we live on a globe, have questioned its authenticity. They claim that the four-person crew has been taking part in an epic 10-day complete and utter whitewash using chroma key and CGI, green screen, all that kind of stuff. They don't believe any of it's true, absolutely 100% fake. Now that's come from leading Flat Earth figure Mark Sargent. He's a notable figure within that society. You might recognise him from the 2018 Netflix documentary Behind the Curve. He says that ISS doesn't exist, International Space Station, that's also completely and utterly made up, as well as the moon landing back in, was it 69? He runs a popular social media page with thousands of followers and subscribers in which he shares his criticism of the US government, Israel, and most recently Artemis II. It's got a wide repertoire of criticism there, by the sound of it. Oh dear. We just accept that these things happen. Apparently, the largest giveaway is he points to clips where an astronaut's hair is up in the air, claiming someone in the background appears to come zipping through wearing a four-point harness, which conspiracy theorists suggest is a wire system used on a set or an aircraft. I'm not sure I'm going to worry too much about people like that.

Jesse, where you and I, before that Adele, of course, set fire to the rain. Now, don't forget, if you fancy a shout, I'd love to hear from you as always. Email address studio@worldmixradioshow.co.uk. Now, up real soon, fellow presenter Dan Sweeney dropping in the studio. Dan's here every week with a one-hit wonder classic. That's an artist that only made it big once in the US Billboard chart. This week, Dan looking back to 2004.

0: time to get to your shout out, saying hi to Lee Seabrook, David Boyce, Amy McIntosh, Marilla Covington, Kelly Welsh, and Monique Gemmett. Thanks so much for tuning in.
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Coming in at number 23 in November of 2004, 1985. That's Bowling for Soup, a rock band originally formed in Wichita Falls, Texas back in 94. They only charted once in the Billboard Hot 100. Many of their songs did chart in the U.S. adult and pop charts. They're still out there plugging away. Thanks for tuning in for another look at a one-hit wonder classic. 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

Dan Sweeney in with a one-hit wonder from Bowling for Soup. What a name, eh? And should we get more confused? So, a one-hit wonder from 2004, but the song's called 1985. Are you still with me?

0: Bit of chill out music for you. Oh, yeah. Place for me, and before that, Ape Drums, Nobody Knows, featuring Clementine Douglas. Now, your magical mystery musical journey around the globe continues in the next 60 minutes. We've got tunes coming your way from Makinya, Gray, Eduardo Pame, Charlie XCX, as well as Chapter One. That's where we root out the debut release from a different artist each week. And today it's the turn of the Favours, as well as the 80s fix. Classics from Lee, Scratch Perry and Subatomic Sound System, as well as Joe L. That's all to come in the next 60 minutes. Don't go anywhere.
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0: Hour number two of your magical mystery musical journey around the planet world mix, kicking off with a bit of Angolan kazumba. That's Cuidado by Beto de Almeida. It's a song around being careful who you trust in a relationship. You know, be smart in love. Don't get fooled by appearances. And there's a famous line in that song in Portuguese, if that's your lingo, which basically says, people will improvise to get what they want, so stay alert. Marriage advice here on The Well Mix. Oh, yeah. Now, up real soon, it's Chapter One. That's where we dig out the debut release from a different artist each week. And today it's the turn of the favours, the little mess you made. Is there some sort of thing going on here, Rupert?
1: Ike.

It's chapter one, here on the World Mix, where we dig out the very first hit from a famous artist. It's where it all started, and it's coming up next.

return today with The Favours, the little mess you made, their first single. Now, normally on Chapter One, we'll dig out a classic from years gone, but you know, something that's needs a bit of dusting off. But The Favours, actually, an American supergroup formed only last year, funnily enough, formed of singers Ash and Phineas. And what I like about them is how they kind of introduced themselves to the world. And it was through an anonymous Instagram account created under the name We Should Make a Band, with anonymous postings of two individuals making music. That's kind of cool.

If you're a regular listener to the show, you'll know in the Palmer household, little Peanut, 11-year-old son, is a very accomplished karate student, a black belt holder, no less. Well, over the course of the last 3 weekends, he's been undertaking his technical grading for his second Kaizen, towards his second Dan. So props to him and all his karate mates who put in over 5 hours of effort last weekend. Final stage of grading on the road to the second Dan. Very exciting.

Mr. Ed Sheeran and One here on The World Mix. Talking about One, in a kind of way. Are you a God-fearing individual? Are you a Christian who goes to church regularly? That's pretty old hat, isn't it? In California, for some evangelical Christians, faith is all about having a personal relationship with Jesus. And you can now do that with an AI bot of the man himself. Is that something that floats your boat? We'll delve deep

answer a question. Are you a God-fearing individual? This might float your boat if you are. For the price of $1.99 per minute, you could be joining a video call with an avatar of Jesus generated by AI. Yeah, you can have your own one-to-one session with the man himself. It's the brainchild of a California-based tech company called Just Like Me. AI now is getting into your religion. One-to-ones with Jesus. Well, an AI version, certainly. Wonder what's next. Have you tried that yet? It's not for me, but I'm tempted, just, you know, for the hell of it. Oh, that's the wrong word, Rupert. Oops. I'm tempted just for the fun of it to see how that works out. Have a convo with the main man. Let us know how you get on if that's something that you've tried. Video chat with Jesus. Well, an AI version. That's the new world order, isn't it?

Mr. Makinia here in the World Mix. A little bit of Kizomba from Cape Verde. Had the pleasure of working in West Africa many years ago and spending some time in Guinea-Bissau, which is a Portuguese-speaking country. That kind of music all over the shop. Great to dance to. Little bit of hip swinging. Nice tune. Nice vibes here at the World Mix.

a daughter and her fiancé over for the last week or so, looking at potential wedding venues. Very exciting. And the conversation moved on to what kind of TV shows we watch. They're very good. They always sit down every evening and catch a movie together. In the Palmer household, no such luck. We don't do any of that. Time to watch TV. Ah, well, the only thing I binge watch right now is Catfish on MTV. Not

Amy Giant Killer here on the World Mix I Press featuring Neville T and Faith Child. Now up real soon, the 80s fix. That's where the big boss here at the station grants us permission to root around at the back of the record library. It's a bit of a reggae fest for you today with tunes from Joe L and Lee Scratch Perry. Limbo.

How's your Portuguese? If you've been paying close attention today, you may have noticed we've been focusing in a little bit on the old chabon. And why not? Bit of kizomba here, bit of cabo pop there, and some

0: do you need your 80s fix? From 1980 to 1989.
1: It's awesome. It's awesome.
0: One hit after another. 10 years of solid hits, and you can hear it right here.

The 80s fix here on The World Mix. A little bit of a reggae vibe for you today. First, you heard a Swiss artist by the name of Joe L. And actually, that is a very recent tune. Released in 2020, so not the 80s, but you know, come on. It's a decent track all the same. It's called Take Away, a warm roots reggae love letter to chosen family from the Swiss reggae artist Joelle Royra, her real name. And then it was an absolute icon of that vibe. Lee Scratch Perry and the Subatomic Sound System, Chase the Devil, featuring Jardin Black and More, a 21st century dub resurrection. Very, very famous tune, of course. That one from 2017, no less. Nice vibes today.

In music, there are certain anthems that are completely timeless, and I reckon that's one of them. John and Vangelis, State of Independence. Just about wrapping things up for another edition of your magical mystery musical journey around the globe. Thank you ever so much for your time and your company. I hope your passport's still got some pages left. We shall do it all over again in 7 days' time, so please do put a reminder on your phone. And we'll see you then. You, me, your friends, here on your favourite station, here on the World Mix.

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Greetings and salutations, ladies, gentlemen, and those of an indifferent nature yet to decide or possibly in between. Hope you are all well. Catagogo time again, where we enjoy the sounds of the 50s, 60s and 70s. Well, I hope you enjoy it. I suppose if you didn't, you wouldn't be here, would you? No. And we start this week with the Eurovision Song Contest winners. Two ladies, one blonde, one dark hair. Two chaps, one with facial hair. But certainly not ABBA. Brotherhood of Man, created in 1969 as an umbrella for an ever-changing group of session musicians. By 1973, they had a more stable lineup of Martin, Lee, Nicky and Sandra. And this was the lot who had Kisses for Me. And this, Angelo, a number one in Blighty and many other countries in 1977. So long ago, but nowhere near Mexico.

Terry Nellums, yes, old Tell Nell. Singer, actor, Adam Faith. Green Finger, which happens if you stick your finger up your nose for too long. From his 1960 album, simply called Adam. That'd have taught him not to go cheap, especially when he had all his millions.

Futz around sound and squee vision, patented, not patented, and far in advance of any steam-driven devices you might currently be using. Now we take a short trip to the 1960s to hear from Australian-born Don Spencer, singer, songwriter, musician, and TV presenter, host of Play School in both Oz and Blighty, singer of Firebow XL5 theme, and one-time father-in-law to Russell Crowe. This here coming up is Pride. It is such a little word with the Leroys, a single release in 1964.

0: about a little space rock? Well, that's what we just had. Hawkwind, formed in 1969 in London from their 1973 double album, officially known as Space Ritual, Alive in Liverpool and London, which thankfully is better known as Space Ritual, saving me having to say the Space Ritual, Alive in Liverpool in London again. Recorded at Liverpool Stadium on the 22nd of December 1972 and the Brixton Sundown on the 30th of December 1972. That was called the Lord of Light. Possibly he was in charge of the switch.
1: Oh, Bob, I can't take my exams blocked up like this.
2: Of course you can, Malcolm. Use this.
1: Big Silex nasal spray. Oh, Bob.
2: Malcolm, it clears your nose really fast.
1: Hey, doesn't it just? No, I'll take it along.
2: Shouldn't need it. Lasts up to 8 hours.
1: 8 hours. Evening.
2: Well, how did it go?
1: The Silex? Didn't need it once.
2: The exam, silly.
1: Oh, that smells good.
3: Vicks Sinex. Relieves in seconds, lasts for hours.
0: Oh, bum. I can't take my exams with a blood dab no dice. Oh, heavenly Harold Jenkins, who stuck a pin in a map and come up with a stage name, Conway Twitty. Could have been worse, I suppose. Stick a pin in a UK map and you could have ended up as being Bognor Wetwang. Anyway, he kept his name throughout his career in rock and roll and country. And heavenly was the B-side of his 1951 hit, Mona Lisa. So as they say on Family Guy, ladies and gentlemen, Mr. Conway Twitty.
4: Hey,

Now that's a jolly nice song, isn't it? From the Glasgow band formed in 1961 as the Gaylords, then Dean Ford and the Gaylords, and in 1966, Marmalade. Reflections of My Life was tuned by lead guitarist Junior Campbell and Thomas McAleese, who was singer Dean Ford's real name, by the way. Released in 1969, it made it to number 3 in Blighty and number 10 in the US, which upon reflection is not at all shabby. The

Haven't I told you about this A to Z business? Z, it's blooming well Z. Anyway, mop top pelvis shaking time. And I suppose you would like me to tell you what today's Beatle tune is. Well, you can think for yourself. No, that's the title. I don't want you to have brain strain or anything. George Hairy Bum's contribution to the 1965's Rubber Soul. And A Dog's Life is the Elvis tune this week from Paradise Hawaiian Style, released in 1966, in which he played Rick Richards. Richard Richards, they really stopped trying by then, hadn't they?

0: impossible to imagine a more exciting film, says Rona Barrett. Rex Reed called it a colossal triumph. Months before its release, it stunned and overwhelmed a special preview audience. It's the movie they couldn't wait to talk about. The movie is Midnight Express. He was a 20-year-old American boy, up against a system he didn't understand, spoken in a language he couldn't speak. He was beyond the help of his parents and the power of the United States government. And yet, he triumphed. His name is Billy Hayes. His story is true. And his ordeal is so incredible, it will change you forever. The movie is Midnight Express.
1: Powerful stuff. And from one Midnight Express to a completely different kind of Midnight Express, a family funk and soul group consisting of Gladys Knight, brother Merrill Bubba, not Bubble, Bubba Knight, and cousins William Guest and Edward Patton, Gladys Knight and the Pips, and the Jim Weatherly song Midnight Train to Georgia, their first big success after leaving Motown for Buddha Records. And in 1973, it made it to number one in both the US pop and R&B charts, and number 10 in Blighty in 1976. A superstar. But he didn't get far. You see, I could have been a Pip.

Douglas Stephen Downes from Guildford, better known as Steve Perry, who began his stage career at the age of 8 in a concert to celebrate Queen Elizabeth II's, that's Queen Elizabeth the sequel, coronation. Onwards and upwards for him, opening for the Beatles, catching the eye of Mel Torme, and moving to the US and making a bit of a name for himself on stage, telly, radio, and various other type stuff. And his first single was released was Step by Step, making it to number 41 in the Blighty charts in 1960. And that's what we just heard in it.

Keg wants more 50s, 60s and 70s, as do you, possibly. Les Hirons, a window cleaner from Bournemouth, who headed into the 60s beat scene with his Peppermint Men, and then with the Proform. And it's from the latter who we shall hear from. A B-side from a 1966 release titled Don't You Worry Baby. Hold it, babe. I don't want to hold it. And stop calling me babe.

Indeed it is, but it's not so mentally. It's actually quite a pleasant tune, long though, so it gives me a chance for a bit of a wee break. Herb Alpert with a tune part written by his nephew Randy, a biggie too from 1979, a number one in the US and a number 13 in Blighty. So all rise, please, for Mr. Alpert.

Time for a couple of tributes for those who like to hear from the recently departed. 25th of March saw the passing of Daryl Dash Croft of the soft rock duo Sills and Croft with Jim Sills. And from them, as the weather appears to be turning but better in Blighty, well, a bit, we'll hear Summer Breeze from 1972. Although both share the writing credit, Jim Sills actually wrote the song. And on April the 16th, saw the passing of country music songwriter Don Schlitz, who had more than 20 number one hits in the US country music charts, and probably is best known being recorded by Kenny Rogers, The Gambler, from 1976.

So the randomizer has spoken, and this is what we've ended up with. It's this week's Blighty chart in 1967. And at number 5, down from last week's number 4, it had been number 1. It'll be a while in the charts yet. Release Me from Engelbert Humperdump. Up from last week's number 6 to this week's number 4, it's worth a giggle. Ha ha, said the clown from Nose Manfreds. Last week's number 4 to this week's number 3. It's the Monkees, a little bit me, a little bit you. On its way up, up, up, heading to number 1. This week's number 2, up from number 3. Eurovision winner Sandy Shaw with Puppet on a String. And Something Stupid is at number 1 for its second week. Probably the most incestuous sounding song in the history of music. It's Nancy and Frank Sinatra.

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3: Babe deodorant smells of stale smoke, booze and bitterness. We're going to have a little trip back now to the 1950s. Christine, Dottie and Phyllis, the McGuire sisters from Ohio, and they had a number of hits throughout the 50s, and they performed in front of five presidents, no less: Nixon, Ford, Carter, Reagan and Bush the First. In 1961, they performed in front of the Queeg at the Royal Variety Performance. Anyway, in 1955, they asked, "Doesn't anybody love me?" as a B-side, and it appears they surely did.

is Freddie Garrity slipping in or a hypno? Sounds like it. Drink this up and it'll make you sleep. A song tune weaved by Mitch Murray, and it appeared on Freddie and the Dreamers' debut LP released in 1963, called simply Freddie and the Dreamers. Just a minute.

0: text to kickstart your day. 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
1: Salmon and chocolate spread, a match made in heaven, and another fine product from the people at Futz Co. William Martin Joel, but known better to his mates and the rest of the world as Billy, or the Piano Man, after his 1973 signature tune of the same name, like. And it is from he that we'll hear Moving Out, Anthony's song from his 1977 album, The Stranger. Who is Anthony? Anthony is just every man trying to make a success, working every hour to show that he had made it or not, eating posh teas and that sort of thing. Incidentally, it was also the title of the Billy Joel musical in 2002. Not that you were particularly bothered about such stuff.

That is a song with a long history, originally taken from a traditional Irish folk tune, Andromon Fion Don Dillis, which translated means the white-backed brown faithful cow. In 1937, it was adapted again by Leadbelly, as if it wasn't for Dickie, and in 1950 by Pete Seeger and Lee Hayes of the Weavers as the one we now know, Kisses Sweeter Than Wine, and recorded by them in 1951. And in 1957, it became a big international hit for Jimmy Rogers. And it didn't do too badly for Frankie Vaughan, what we just heard, giving him a UK number 8 in the same year.

I know, I'm often in awe of myself. Takes ages for me to drag myself away from a mirror. Actress and singer Lisa Collins is coming up next, on whom I must confess my knowledge is limited on. Yes, I know, let you down, haven't I? Yeah, I know she appeared in some early 70s horror movies and released this single in 1970. I'm Getting Hungry for Your Loving.

Oh, Bill, why, man? From his debut solo album released in 1974, Monkey Grip, What a Blow, what he co-wrote with Malcolm Rebeneck, or Dr. John as he is perhaps better known, Strange and Groovy.

crew. It's requesty poo time again, where you make the poo and I do the do, and we start with Maisie Totes, as we often do, and you must win top position for the most requesty poos, as you make one every week without fail, and this is good because it gives people their disco fix. Hire Plane from Calling the Gang for You from 1974. You've got to keep on knitting. I'm sure that's what they're saying. Mike, you would like to hear The Five Americans with a song they released in 1967. Western Union. This here, next one, has been requested by Chris, Queen of the Oat Cake. And you want Emerald from Skinny Lizzy's album Jailbreak from 1976. And Mark, for you, we have those heroes and villains from 1967, provided by those Beach Boys. Thanks for your request, you pools. They shine, they excite, they stop me from eating my own leg, although common sense also plays a part in that, and I'm on a diet too.

And that's your lot. I hope you enjoyed yourself at Carnaby Cat Towers. Ta muchly for joining me and participating in whatever you do whenever this show is on. Sing, dance, or just simply turn it off. Mind you, if you had, you wouldn't have heard me say that or this. catrequest@outlook.com for your requesty pools. Keep them coming. Next week, I'm afraid I won't be about personal type stuff. So one of my compilation shows, I'm afraid. But I shall be about the week after with more ye olde newness. So until then, mayn't I bid you a goodly bye. Look after yourselves, keep lurgy free, and stay lucky.

Another edition of your favourite global hit radio show. It's World Mix with Rupert back in the studio for the next 2 hours. How you doing? You safe? You fit? You well? I thought we'd start this week's show in Turkey with Burak Beldek and French Kiss, released in July last year. Nice house vibe to kick matters off today. I heard that one when we were on holiday in that beautiful country in Fethiye, and at the hotel every evening there was a DJ used to pump out a decent set, including some house tunes, and that was one of them. Had to go and ask him, got a bit of a playlist off him, and this was another tune he played, so I thought I'd give you double bubble.

0: got a bit of an Arabian vibe to it, hasn't it? From Algeria, Anis Karek Kemo playing out here on the World Mix. Maybe you've got a particular tune that you'd love to hear on the show today. Why not let us know? Studio at worldmixradioshow.co.uk, the email address as always. Did you have a good Easter? Did you manage to get some time off work and spend it with the family? Did you eat enough Easter eggs? A little bit sickly. Now, do you have kids? What do they dream of doing for a job when they grow up? How about this? A new study says that a fifth of children dream of becoming a train driver. Is that something your kids want to do?
1: I wake up

Backstreet Boys, Helpless When She Smiles, before that Magnus Zelly Over My Shoulder. Oh, on your shoulder, please. Now, do you have kids? When they grow up, what job do they fancy doing? Well, a British train company is carrying out a bit of research and is reporting that a fifth of children dream of becoming a train driver when they grow up. Whilst a quarter say train journeys excite them more than a car, a boat, or bus. Notice how planes aren't mentioned. One in five children name trains as their favourite way to travel, and a quarter of parents say journeys that begin by train often turn into their most memorable family experiences. This sounds like an advert, honestly, for that particular train company. They would say that, wouldn't they? Do you like train journeys? Is that your cup of tea? Or do you prefer to drive? I know where I stand.

0: That's the type of music called Zouk, playing out here on the World Mix. Zouk Machine, the name of the group. It's from the Caribbean. I think it's the Dutch Antilles is where Zouk really focuses in on. Yeah, nice, wouldn't you say?
1: The hits are on every day with World Mix with Rupert Palmer.

classic from the Jackson 5, Life of the Party. Are you the life of the party? And what did you get up to during Easter? In the Palmer household, eldest daughter and fiancé flew in to spend a week with the wider family. Purpose of the trip also is to scout locations for their wedding. Very exciting. Lots of research going on.

0: over with the family, that's eldest daughter and fiance, looking for venues for their wedding in 2028. Very, very well planned. Seem to recall that where Mrs. P and I tied the knot, it was all done in less than 6 months. We weren't that well ahead of ourselves.
1: Everybody's got a problem, so do I. But we ain't gonna solve them on a Saturday night. I just put a paycheck in the bank.

on me. Cheers. Thanks for that. All right, let's get to some shout-outs right now. Johnny Taylor, Phil Law, Nick Comer, Alfie Lewis, Pat Massara, Sarah Louise Baker, Aaron Cole, and Helen Horden all getting in touch with us. Thank you ever so much.

Now, if you're new to the show, welcome. That's the first thing. Every week, we take you on a global tour, a musical global tour, that is. And up real soon, fellow presenter Dan Sweeney drops in the studio. He's here with a one-hit wonder. That's an artist that only made it big once in the US Billboard chart. Today, rewinding to 1993. Hey.

0: It's a tune. Elton John, Dua Lipa, Cold Heart here on The World Mix. He's in the studio. He's got an Easter jumper on. It's Dan Sweeney in with a one-hit wonder classic from 1993.
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peaking at number 26, January 23rd, 1993. I Love You, Period. Dan Baird, a singer, songwriter, musician, and producer, raised in San Diego, California, and moved to Atlanta, Georgia in his early teens. He's best known as the lead singer and rhythm guitarist from the chart-topping 1980s rock band, the Georgia Satellites. Well, he still tours to this day. Thanks for tuning in for another look at a one-hit wonder classic. You can find more fun at Dan Sweeney's One Hit Wonders Facebook or Instagram page, or at onehitwondersds.com. We'll keep marching down the road of one-hit wonders next time. Until then, you have a great day.

from 2024. That's Russian electronic producer Bad Flight and a song called Cherish playing out here on The Well Mix. Now, one of the locations that eldest daughter and her fiance have gone to check out hosted the wedding of a real close member of the Well Mix family just last weekend. So it's congrats to Sarah and Terry Champion, as they're now called. Tied the knot. Beautiful wedding last weekend. And happiness all around. So great to see all the smiles. Congrats to the lovebirds. Honeymoon, where are you flying off to?

number two, our worldwide musical talk continues. More great tunes from all four corners coming away. And chapter one, that's where we dig out the first release from a different artist each week. It's over to Romania with Manelli today, as well as the 80s fix, dusting off classics from the back of the record library, Flash in the Pan and Frankie Valli on the turntables.

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0: Looking for something fun to do this summer? Then why not get down to Midsummer Middlewich?
1: Midsummer Middlewich is a weekend community event taking place between Friday the 19th and Sunday the 21st of June in the small Cheshire Canal side town of Middlewich.
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Hour number two of your global hits radio show, Black Noise, Africa Could You Be Loved? Now up real soon, chapter one. That's where we dig out the first release from a different artist each week. It's over to Romania today with Maneli.

0: It's chapter one, here on the World Mix, where we dig out the very first hit from a famous artist. It's where it all started, and it's coming up next.
1: Hola, yo me llamo Mariola. Boy, I see you staring.

over to Romania today for chapter one, and Manelli, her breakout 2019 hit by the name of Mariola, dance pop house single released under Global Records, topped the Romanian Airplay 100 chart and launched this amazing singer's international career. Manelli, real name Luisa Ionola Luca, born in Romania, still active today musically, punching out some very strong tunes.

Now, given that the world's quite clearly in a little bit of turmoil right now, it's always good to have a bit of a good news story. And that's exactly what we've got for you. A giant Seychelles tortoise, believed to be the world's oldest living land animal, is alive and well after claims he had died turned out to be a part of the alleged crypto scam. It's not true. The tortoise is called Jonathan, 193 years young. He's still beating strong.

0: just thinking about that news story. So if you get a tortoise, it's going to outlive you. It's going to outlive your kids. What? I've never thought of that before. Who'd you hand it on to? How does that all work? Tortoise for sale, 100 years old. Another 100 to go. It's going to outlive us all.
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Now, don't forget, if you fancy an Easter shout-out, maybe belated happy wishes, you can always get in touch with us via the old email, studio@worldmixradioshow.co.uk. And that's exactly what Laura Bransby's done. She's even sent in a lovely family photo, all three generations. Yeah, mum, dad, grandma, grandpa, and the kids out on a nice Easter walk. Nice picture there, Laura. Hope you had a wonderful weekend.

Still to come in this hour, the 80s fix. That's where the big boss here at the radio station grants us permission to run down to the record library and zig about at the back of the room, dusting off classics that haven't seen the light of day for many, many years. Today, two classics lined up on the turntable for you. Flash and the Pan and Frankie Valli do a spin. Can't wait. Classic tunes. That's still to come. But in the meantime, the music continues. This is Maria Becerra, Doble Vida on the World Mix.

FVR, Mixed Signals here on the World Mix. Went to collect eldest daughter and her fiance from the airport, obviously, last weekend. You know they're staying with us. Just wondering how the old airlines are going to be when jet fuel becomes a little bit more scarce. One to watch, especially with the old long-distance holiday booked.

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Classics on the 80s fix today. First down to Oz and Flash in the Pan. Hey, St. Peter from 1976. Their debut single, the Australian new wave duo Flash in the Pan, of course, from Sydney. That was their very first entry into the world of music. And then it was fast forwarding only 2 years later, Frankie Valli in Grease, of course, the theme tune to the massive movie Grease with John Travolta and Olivia Newton-John, written by Barry Gibb, performed by Frankie Valli.

it's a classic, never gets old, still wicked, fills the dance floor every single time. The 80s fix. Maybe you've got some memories you'd love us to dig out from the record library here at the station. Why not let us know? And we'll spin them next.

That's just about our lot for this week. Thank you ever so much for your time and your company. This is what we do every week, taking you all the way around the planet in a safe manner, picking out global tunes from all four corners. And we'll do it again in 7 days' time. So please do make it a date and we'll see you then. You, me, your friends, here on your favourite station, here on The World Mix.

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0: It's about getting you through the day. It's so hard and I've been broken. But mostly, it's about feeling good. Your favorite songs are right here.
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Yes, good evening, good afternoon, good morning, and welcome to another edition of the Saturday Night Music Mix, live from the studio by the sea. Bit of a delay start there, because I'd lost something, and I was just trying to find it rapidly on the computer, but here we are, we're ready to go. 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As usual, we've got a bit of everything for you. We're kicking off with some soul, some northern soul. Then we've got a bit of 70s funk. We've got some disco. We've got a little bit of everything for you tonight. But don't forget, if there's something you want me to play, get in touch. sbsrequest@yahoo.co.uk, or go to the Studio by the Sea Facebook page. We've got your 3-question quiz, we've got the reverse the verse. We've got your 9 o'clock feature tonight, and that has been picked by a listener tonight. And of course we've got your Jukebox of Jeopardy, and if you want to play the Jukebox of Jeopardy, all you have to do is send me a number between 1 and 100 and we'll play you the song that corresponds with that number. So enough waffle for me, let's tell you about the first song tonight. Well, the song was originally intended for Kim Weston. The song meaning is all about love and feeling free enough to dance in the street. First released in 64, but didn't chart here in the UK until 1969 when it got re-released. Got to number 4 here in the UK. Yeah. Co-written by Marvin Gaye. It's Marvin Reeves and the Vandellas.

So, from 1969, we jumped up a couple of years to 1971. A song from their 23rd studio album called Tuck. This was the lead single and one of 8 top 40 entries after Dinah West left for a solo career. Great song that, obviously, and as you know, it became a later hit for Bananarama as well. Yes, I might finally take you around till 10 o'clock tonight on your favourite radio station. Hope you're well. So get in touch with me if you want a song. Good evening to Liz and Chris. Good evening. They've been in touch. They're going to play the Jukebox of Jeopardy shortly. Also, good evening to Pete and Sandra. They picked a number on the Jukebox of Jeopardy as well, and we'll get those songs on for you a little bit later. But now, we're going to stay in 1971, the song that got to number 4 here in the UK. This singer's name, real name is Gloria Jean Brown. She first recorded this in 1965. It didn't chart in the UK till 1971, when it spent 20 weeks on the chart. Also re-released in 1975, and it got to number 36 for Tammy Lynn.

great song. Do love that song. Tell me, Lena, I'm going to run away from you. Now, as you said, Les and Chris have played the Jukebox of Jeopardy. Good evening to you both, guys. Lovely to hear from you, as always. They've picked number 7 on the Jukebox of Jeopardy. Well, we don't normally play them this early because we normally like to get a few songs under our belt before we play them. But you know what? It fits so well into the section. You couldn't have picked a better song. Les and Chris, this is your pick on the Jukebox of Jeopardy, The Crystals and Do Ron Ron.

Yeah, you see, sometimes the jukebox is jeopardy. The songs you pick just happen to fall straight into the playlist we're playing. Absolutely wonderful. So, just coming up, just gone nearly 20 past 8 here in the UK. So, we'll have one more song and then we'll get straight into your quiz. So, get your pens and papers ready, get your thinking caps on. But now, it's time for this.

0: So the lead singer there, Johnny Moore, was hesitant to record that song. He felt he was a bit too old to sing lines like "When I Pick Her Up From School", etc, etc. First released in 64, that one peaked at number 35, reissued in 72 as a double A-side with a song called "At the Club", and it got to number 3 there in the UK. Then, right, shall we get your quiz going? Here it comes.
1: And now, it's the quiz of the week.
0: Look at that, 1 minute late, blimey. Now, if you are on the Studio by the Sea radio page, the quiz question should have popped up there now. And obviously we'll go through them again before the end of the show. Three silly little questions to get your brain going. If you want to play along, you're more than welcome to. Just for a bit of fun. So question one tonight goes like this. What is the wife of a sultan commonly known as? Question two. According to Heinz, how many baked beans are there in a standard 415-gram can? We're going to be running at the kitchen now, aren't you, getting a tin of baked beans. And question three, which word connects these three words to make three new words? And the three words are time, flower, and sea.

So, question one again. What is the wife of a sultan commonly known as? According to Heinz, how many baked beans are there in a standard 415-gram tin? And which word connects these three words to make three new words? And the words are time, flower, and sea. Get your answers into me, sbsrequest@yahoo.com. Or via the Studio by the Sea Facebook page, or you can send me a message on Messenger. So let's get another song on and then we'll get you into your reverse the verse for tonight. Next song takes back to 1966. This band only had two UK chart entries. This and one called A One Way Love, which got to number 9 in 1964. Two members of this band, Chas Hodges and Mick Burt, went on to become Chas and Dave. Yes, got to get you into my life, Cliff Bennett and the Rebel Rousers.

Yeah, Chaz and Dave actually played with some great artists before they became Chaz and Dave. They played with the likes of Chuck Berry, all sorts of people. Absolutely fantastic career those guys had. Right, so that's that song out of the way. So now let's get you into your Reverse the Verse. It's time.

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Had a bit of trouble trying to get this one, so you might recognise it. It's quite hard to pick bits out of the song. Have a listen to it. Here it comes for the first time tonight.

0: I've definitely made reverse the verse too easy for you tonight. So, like, as the song says there, if you've never been in touch with the show, make tonight the night you get in touch. Come along, say hello. Be part of the show.
1: The hits just keep on coming. Here's the next song.
0: So, the next song takes us back to 1981. Got to number 47 here in the UK from an album called Songs. It's a bit of Rick James. Well, finally taking you until 10 o'clock tonight on your favourite radio station. Lovely to have your company as always.

So as I said, 1981, Rick James, and we jumped to 1977 for Casey and the Sunshine Band. That was the follow-up single to That's the Way I Like It. Wasn't as successful as that song, but got to number 31 here in the UK. I do like that song. Great song, that. So, Mark Farley, saying you're around till 10 o'clock tonight on your favourite radio station with our usual two-hour mix of different music every single week. Every single week, a different show. You never know where the show's going to go. Now, good evening to Jean up there in Essex. Good evening, Jean. I hope you're well. She's playing the quiz. Also, good evening to Pete and Sandra up there in Wiltshire. They've picked a number on the Jukebox of Jeopardy. If you want to play Jukebox of Jeopardy, send me a number between 1 and 100. And what comes out will be your song. Will it be a hit? Will it be a miss? Who knows? Only Jukebox of Jeopardy will tell you. But they picked number 65 on the Jukebox of Jeopardy. Pete and Sandra, here is your song.

Oh, great song, Charlie Rich. I do like that song. Well done, Pete and Soldier. You picked a belter. Now, if you do want to play the Jukebox of Jeopardy, it will be a song that you've heard on the show. It will be the kind of music we play. So don't worry, you're not going to get anything out of the ordinary. You're not going to get something completely bizarre or something that's full of grime or drill or hip-hop or anything like that. It'll be songs, the kind of music we play on the show. So just give me a number between 1 and 100 and we'll get that song on air for you. Now, let's do your quiz questions again for you tonight without the backing music. Question one tonight was, what is the wife of a sultan commonly known as? Question two, according to Heinz, how many baked beans are there in a standard 415 gram can? That's baked beans on

0: Michael Jackson's first solo hit after leaving the Motown label. First track from the album Off the Wall, produced by Quincy Jones. Got to number one in 9 European countries. Only made it to number 3 here in the UK in 1979. I haven't played that song in absolutely ages. Now, if you are searching the Studio by the Sea Facebook page, looking for the quiz questions, I have just reposted them, so hopefully they should pop up there in the next memento or so, but we will do them again in the next hour coming up. So it's nearly 9 o'clock, so we'll do them for you again in the next hour, but let's keep you going with the music. Now, 1979 for this next song, got to number 3 again. Video for this song has had over 226 million views on YouTube for Earth, Wind and Fire.
1: Live from the Sunshine Coast, it's Mark Farley.

So how are you getting on with the quiz? I've just got this image of you all out there with a can of baked beans counting. I will tell you, the good lady here at the studio by the sea did actually verify the answer for me. So she did actually count all the baked beans in a tin of baked beans. So yeah, bless her. So you can thank her for the answer to that one, to verifying it. And just to clear up on question three, the one about the word, which word connects these three words to make three new words? The first word is time, as in time, as in time of day. The second word is flower, as in a flower that grows in your garden, not a flower that you make a loaf of bread with. And the third one is sea, S-E-A, as in the ocean. So flower and sea. So get your answers into me if you think you know what they are. Now, we heard from my brother earlier. Now let's hear from Janet Jackson. This song started life as a cover of Nowhere to Run To, but it morphed into this track. 1990 got to number 17.

So we're coming up on 9 o'clock. You know what that means? Come on, Janet, sing quicker. That's right, 9 o'clock means it's time for the 9 o'clock feature, and look at this, we're just over a minute late tonight. Well, put that one down in your diary, boys and girls, it ain't going to happen very often.

So, as you know, the 9 o'clock feature can be anything. It can be a song that's in the Heritage Chart, can be a brand new song, can be an old song, can be a song that you've requested that's a B-side, can be anything. This song was requested to us by Jeff and Karen up there in Clacton. Good evening, Jeff and Karen. I hope you're well. Jeff's going in on Tuesday to have his knee replaced, so good luck, buddy. Hope that all goes well. And we'll all be thinking of you here at the studio by the sea. Jeff got in touch and said, have you heard this song? This is absolutely fantastic. And you know what, Jeff, you're not wrong. This is a song actually from 1952. It's a lost blues song. It was found on a tape. It's by a singer called Bertha May Lightning. To be honest with you, this doesn't sound like a 1952 song to me at all. But I think this is absolutely fantastic. I hope you're going to enjoy it too. It's called Ain't No Man Can Handle Me.

I'll have to try and find the album that song came off of, because all the songs on there like that would have been digitally enhanced, reproduced. Just to forgive that more modern sound. I mean, I think it's a great song there. Birth of May Lightning, first recorded in 1952. Love that song. Don't play a lot of blues on the show. Maybe we should play a bit more, but really do like that song. You reverse the verse for tonight. Sounds like this. 17.6 seconds. Tell me what this song is.

0: So we had a bit of Sophie Ellis Bextor. Then straight a bit of Bruno Mars and Mark Ronson, Uptown Funk. So it's new music time for you now on the show. This is a new song out at the moment. It's in the Heritage Chart. It was around 44 when I checked during the week. I'm sure it's going up the chart. You may have heard it on mainstream radio, you may not. New single by Take That, it's called You're a Superstar. While you're listening to that, I've just been going through my emails and I've just received an email from somebody called Ali Lutar, who apparently has emailed me because I have a long lost relative who's in India, who's got $27 million for me to have. So while you're listening to Take That, I'm just going to send in my bank account details.
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0: Let me know what you think of this one. New single by Take That.

What's amazing how many listeners get in touch for the first time when you say you're about to inherit $27 million from your long-lost Indian uncle. Ah! Well, we'll see. You never know. One day it might actually happen. Now, your questions for tonight are, question one, what is the wife of a sultan commonly known as? Question two, according to Heinz, how many baked beans are there on average in a standard 415-gram tin? I don't want you to get exactly close. You know, close enough will do. Question three, which word connects these three words? This is stumped a few of you, this one. Which word connects these three words to make three new words? And the words are time, flower, and sea. Get your answers into me as soon as you can, sbsrequest@yahoo.com, or find me on Facebook at the Studio by the Sea radio page.

Now, who fancies feeling old? Because before this, we had a bit of Crazy with Knowles Barkley. That was a debut single from Knowles Barkley and the first song that kind of brought CeeLo Green to the public's attention. Song was number one for 9 weeks. It got to number one based on just downloads alone. That was in 2006. Yes, that song is 20 years old. And then we just had Feel Good by the Gorillaz. The song also features De La Soul. Love De La Soul. The laugh at the beginning is De La Soul, a band member, Vincent Mason. That got to number two here in the UK. And if you want to feel even older, that song takes you back to 2005. So that song is now 21 years old. How scary is that? I can just see the television from where I sit here and to bring you the show on a Saturday evening. I can just see the corner of the television. I know the Eurovision's on. And if you've got that on in the background, I'm not saying a word, but I see our entry's just been on, and I don't know if you've heard our entry this year, but I mean, I think it's absolutely awful, and I'm always quite happy to promote our songs in Eurovision, but I think this one's absolutely terrible. But I will give the fella his due. I saw an interview with him, and he said, I was just sitting in a pub with my mate one night, and he said, let's make a song with the Eurovision. He went, well, we never get picked. He said, and we got picked. He said, I never expected to get picked. He said, here I am. He said, so, and they said, how do you think you're going to do? He went, well, he said, I don't know. He said, it's just an experience. Guys out there living it, enjoying it. Good luck to you, mate. I hope you do get some points. You know, what can you say? So anyway, let's get back to the music. 2016 for this one. It got to number 13 here in the UK. It's the lead single from this band's second album called Wild World. The song topped a 2020 NME poll for song millennials who would like this song played at their funeral. Here we go. Bit of Bastille, bit of Good Grief.

0: First UK number one there for Sam Fender. Also had Olivia Rodriguez on that track. Takes back to last year, 2025. I do like Sam Fender. You have to be a little bit careful with Sam Fender. He's not very radio friendly. Some words, some songs, some of the words, you have to be a bit careful. That's why I had to check that one a couple of times to make sure it was a clean version. Yes, I really do like that song. Great, great song. Where are we going to go now? Well, we're going to bring some more new music. Hark at us, two new songs tonight. This is the new song by the Rolling Stones. They've got a new album coming out soon. Let me know what you think of this one.
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0: This is called It's in the Stars. It's one of the tracks off the new album, which has gone completely out of my head, the name of it.

1978, that one for the Cars, the debut single from their first self-titled album. Album that went on to sell 6 million copies, so that's not bad for a debut album, is it? I wouldn't say no to a share of that. Now, let's do your quiz questions for you tonight and your reverse the verse. Your quiz question tonight was, what is the wife of a sultan commonly known as? Well, believe it or not, she's actually known as a sultana. Question two. According to Heinz, how many baked beans are there on average in a standard 415 gram can? Well, the answer is actually 456. And as I told you, we did do some market research here. The good lady at the studio by the sea got a can of baked beans. Admittedly, it was only a 400 gram can of baked beans. But yeah, that's probably about true. I would never believe that myself. And question three. Which three words connect these three words? Which new word connects these three words to make three new words? And the words were time, flower, and sea. And word we were looking for was bed. Bedtime, flower bed, and sea bed. So well done to everyone that took part in the quiz. Mandy got 3 out of 3, as did Chris, as did Jeff and Karen, as did Ricky and Sandra. Your reverse the verse tonight was got by Mandy, by Pete, by Ricky, Sandra and Lily, by Jeff and Karen, and by Sam. And it was this from the Bangles.

We're done for another Saturday night. I hope you've enjoyed the show. As always, it's been lovely to have your company. Thank you for spending your Saturday nights with me. I really do appreciate each and every one of you. We'll be back here next Saturday with another completely different show, a completely different vibe, completely different songs, all the way through, as always, on the Saturday Night Music Mix. If you've enjoyed the show, it'll be up on our Mixcloud page on probably Monday or Tuesday, and the show will be up on our Spotify page as well, probably from tomorrow, so you can listen to all the music without me waffling on. I'll leave you with this. Have a great week. Look after yourself and look after the ones that love you and love them back, and I'll see you all next Saturday. Take care, everybody.

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6: Oh, it was great.
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6: 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It could have been a lot better.
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6: It was pretty terrible.
5: It was bad.
6: It was awful.
5: I was terrible.
6: Get him away.
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0: and that was Waterfall by Atlantic Ocean. Then it was Wait For You, Song For The Ocean by Armin van Buuren featuring Vicky Horn. And you just said there, Heart Like an Ocean by Paul van Dyk, Mark Aitson featuring Trisha McTeague.
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that was Melt to the Ocean by Cosmic Gate. And before that, I played Oceans by Arctic Barbers, whom I will be supporting over in Malta on the 28th to the 1st of June. So if you're out in Malta, come and say hello, and I will actually be playing a set myself on the 27th of June on the open decks at a club called Misty Blues in Malta. So if you're out there, come and say hello.

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that was 3,000 Feet Under the Sea by POS. And before that, I played Ballad of the Southern Sea by Richard Duran. 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

This one from James Blunt. It's called The Girl That Never Was. Oh, okay. If she never was a girl, what was she? Don't ask that question, Mr. G.

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Hey, right, let's move on with more music. Oh, by the way, let's just do this just to remind us what we're listening to.

this one from Within Temptation, classic Within Temptation, and it's called We Run. 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I want to flipping walk now. 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

0: Within Temptation and a little bit of help from Exhibit as well. That's called And We Run. Hey, that's the clean version. If you gathered, I bet everybody was thinking, oh, has he put the right one on? I did check.
1: Henry? Oh, Henry?
2: Yes, Martha?
1: Did you fetch the water?
2: Go fetch the water. 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
1: 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Go fix it, dear Henry, dear Henry, fix it.
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1: 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With what?
0: With an axe, dear Henry, dear Henry, dear Henry. With an axe, dear Henry, with an axe.
1: The axe is too dull, dear Liza, dear Liza. 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
0: Sharpen it, dear Henry, dear Henry, dear Henry. 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

0: With what?
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0: In what shall I fetch it, dear Lazer, dear Lazer? In what shall I fetch it, dear Lazer? In what?
1: In a bucket, dear Henry, dear Henry, dear Henry. In a bucket, dear Henry, in a bucket.
0: There's a hole in the bucket, dear Lazer, dear Lazer. There's a hole in the bucket, dear Lazer, a hole.

Welcome to Audience Party. You join in with us, hopefully. We see how this goes. The idea is I do an oh-no, you do an oh-no. We have whatever practice runs.